playing the coolest music from the 80s, 90s, and 2K. 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

0: It's Shakira, Shakira on 98 Cool. That's the rule. You just have to say Shakira twice, right? Oh, baby, when you talk like that. Anyways, we're doing the show live at Holiday Park Golf Course. That's maybe why you hear some applause in the background. We're here for the Share the Spirit Golf Tournament, the 30th annual Share the Spirit Golf Tournament. Greater Saskatoon Catholic School Board Foundation. They've been doing a great job for the past 3 decades, raising a bunch of money for a great cause here. So, yeah. Doing a radio show on a golf course, super weird, by the way, because you want to be loud like radio people are, but there's also people teeing off and you got to be all shh like it's a library. So weird experience doing a radio show at a golf course. But shout out to the workers here at Holiday Park, Mark and the rest of the crew here. They've done a great job. This course is in excellent shape. All the golf courses in Saskatoon are Wildwood, Silver Spring, Moon Lake, even just outside the city. Greenbrier's in excellent shape. The Willows, Golf and Country Club, Riverside. And it's a great year to be a golfer in the Saskatoon area. There's so many good ones. Even like, you know, the Valley Road, Little Honor System Par 3, that's in great shape right now. The old course out at Borden's been looking good too. Pike Lake. I mean, still a lot of cactus out there, but still really good course. It's just been, what a summer for golfers, hey?
1: This ain't no disco.

It's Maroon 5 on 98 Cool, playing the 90s and newer stuff. We have a little rule here on the Clayton Croker Show. We don't talk over epic song intros. You know how sometimes us radio DJs, we like doing that, talking over the intro, and then when the singer starts singing, we stop, right? It's called hitting the post. Sounds kind of cool sometimes, right? But nothing worse than one of us radio guys talking over your favorite song, right? I don't do that with epic intros. Case in point, Poets by the Tragically Hip. You should never talk over this intro.

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2: Hey there. It's Derek Chesney of the Saskatoon Crime Stoppers. This week on Crime Stoppers Unmasked, we're asking for the public's help on identifying numerous suspects involved in two break-and-enter incidents in the city's south end. These two incidents took place on July 23rd and July 29th of 2026 in the early morning hours at a restaurant in the 3000 block of Preston Avenue South. On both occasions, the suspect gained access to the restaurant by prying open the rear door. On July 23rd, the suspects took a large safe which contained $31,000. On the second incident a few days later, the suspects got away with the cash register with $700 in cash. At both incidents, the suspects' faces were covered and appeared to leave in different directions after exiting the building. Photos and video of the suspects from both incidents can be seen on our Instagram and our Facebook pages. Do you have information about this crime or who is responsible? 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We don't want your name, we just want your assistance. 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

That is Great Big C on 98 Cool, playing the 90s and newer stuff. My name's Clayton Croker. We took the show on the road today. We're at Holiday Park Golf Course, the Share the Spirit Golf Tournament, the 30th annual. The Greater Saskatoon Catholic School Board Foundation has been putting this on for decades now. Just doing great work, raising a bunch of money for a great cause. One thing I've noticed during this golf tournament, so many local hats. Like, obviously, Saskatoon berries hats. The berries are so fetch right now. Thanks, Gretchen Wieners. But Rush hats and Blades hats and just local companies, stuff like that. Seen a lot of Prairie Proud hats, right? That's a great company on Broadway. Shout out to my buddy Cole from Spy Hill. Just seeing so many, like, local sports teams hats, local companies, local businesses. You'll love to see it. Just classic Saskatoon, always supporting local.

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time. What a tune from McMaster and James. 98 Cool playing the 90s and newer stuff. That's it. That's all for me, friends. I got to go MC this golf tournament, the 30th annual Share the Spirit tournament. I'm off to the Gordie Howe Sports Complex, MCing it from there. And yeah, it's just been a great day doing the show live from a golf course. Going to do this a lot more. 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Maybe we'll come on by and do the radio show live for you there. But have a good one, friends. Get home safe. We're ending on an awesome song. It's Shut Up and Dance, Walk the Moon. 98 Cool.

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18: I'm Les Lyons-Rick with your Saskatoon weather. Partly cloudy tonight. Fog patches develop near midnight, a low of 7. Those fog patches dissipate tomorrow morning, giving way to mainly sunny skies, a high of 24. Partly cloudy Tuesday night, a low of 13. Sunny for Wednesday and a high of 25.
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7: I'm Les Lionsrick with your Saskatoon weather. Partly cloudy tonight. Fog patches develop near midnight, a low of 7. Those fog patches dissipate tomorrow morning, giving way to mainly sunny skies, a high of 24. Partly cloudy Tuesday night, a low of 13. Sunny for Wednesday and a high of 25.
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19: I'm Les Lionsrick with your Saskatoon weather. Partly cloudy tonight. Fog patches develop near midnight, a low of 7. Those fog patches dissipate tomorrow morning, giving way to mainly sunny skies, a high of 24. Partly cloudy Tuesday night, a low of 13. Sunny for Wednesday and a high of 25.
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2: 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Jackie just called up and said,

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14: I'm Les Lyons-Rick with your Saskatoon weather. Partly cloudy tonight. Fog patches develop near midnight, a low of 7. Those fog patches dissipate tomorrow morning, giving way to mainly sunny skies, a high of 24. Partly cloudy Tuesday night, a low of 13. Sunny for Wednesday and a high of 25.
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15: I'm Les Lyons-Rick with your Saskatoon weather. Partly cloudy tonight. Fog patches develop near midnight, a low of 7. Those fog patches dissipate tomorrow morning, giving way to mainly sunny skies, a high of 24. Partly cloudy Tuesday night, a low of 13. Sunny for Wednesday and a high of 25.
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7: I'm Les Lazarick with your Saskatoon weather. Partly cloudy tonight. Fog patches develop near midnight, a low of 7. Those fog patches dissipate tomorrow morning, giving way to mainly sunny skies, a high of 24. Partly cloudy Tuesday night, a low of 13. Sunny for Wednesday and a high of 25.
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20: I'm Les Lyons-Rick with your Saskatoon weather. Partly cloudy tonight. Fog patches develop near midnight, a low of 7. Those fog patches dissipate tomorrow morning, giving way to mainly sunny skies, a high of 24. Partly cloudy Tuesday night, a low of 13. Sunny for Wednesday and a high of 25.
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15: I'm Les Lyons-Rick with your Saskatoon weather. Partly cloudy tonight. Fog patches develop near midnight, a low of 7. Those fog patches dissipate tomorrow morning, giving way to mainly sunny skies, a high of 24. Partly cloudy Tuesday night, a low of 13. Sunny for Wednesday and a high of 25.
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2: Hey there, it's Derek Chesney of the Saskatoon Crime Stoppers. This week on Crime Stoppers Unmasked, we're asking for the public's help on identifying numerous suspects involved in two break-and-enter incidents in the city's south end. These two incidents took place on July 23rd and July 29th of 2026 in the early morning hours at a restaurant in the 3000 block of Preston Avenue South. On both occasions, the suspect gained access to the restaurant by prying open the rear door. On July 23rd, the suspects took a large safe which contained $31,000. On the second incident a few days later, the suspects got away with the cash register with $700 in cash. At both incidents, the suspects' faces were covered and appeared to leave in different directions after exiting the building. Photos and video of the suspects from both incidents can be seen on our Instagram and our Facebook pages. 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Tips are completely anonymous. We don't want your name, we just want your assistance. 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
2: Hey there, it's Derek Chesney of the Saskatoon Crime Stoppers. This week on Crime Stoppers Unmasked, we're asking for the public's help on identifying numerous suspects involved in two break and enter incidents in the city's south end. These two incidents took place on July 23rd and July 29th of 2026 in the early morning hours at a restaurant in the 3000 block of Preston Avenue South. On both occasions, the suspect gained access to the restaurant by prying open the rear door. On July 23rd, the suspects took a large safe which contained $31,000. On the second incident a few days later, the suspects got away with the cash register with $700 in cash. At both incidents, the suspects' faces were covered and appeared to leave in different directions after exiting the building. Photos and video of the suspects from both incidents can be seen on our Instagram and our Facebook pages. 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Tips are completely anonymous. We don't want your name. We just want your assistance. Saskatoon Crime Stoppers. 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
16: Good morning. This is your news for Tuesday, August 18th. Over the course of Cruise Weekend, the Saskatoon Police Service issued 341 summary offense tickets, primarily for speeding, distracted driving, and stunting racing. Police highlight a few notable traffic stops from the weekend, including a vehicle traveling 114 kilometers per hour in a 50K zone. Officers also issued tickets worth over $3,000 to a motorcyclist that evaded police and was observed by the air support unit traveling 101 kilometers per hour in a 50 kilometer per hour zone. New speed cameras have gone up on Saskatoon's Circle Drive following a brief hiatus. In June, most of the speed camera boxes in Saskatchewan were sitting empty. Vera Mobility Systems was the vendor for the province's photo speed cameras. However, at the end of May, the company ended its contract with SGI early. SGI then issued a request for proposal for a new partner, and the transition to a new vendor looks like it is now coming to completion. There is an image of what the cameras look like with our story online. Sunday night around 7:55 p.m., Warman RCMP, along with ambulance and Warman Fire and Rescue, responded to a collision on Highway 11 at the intersection of Township Road 384. That's the south entrance to Warman. Investigation determined a pickup truck and SUV collided. The SUV and a car also then collided. Eyewitnesses say the truck ended up on its roof. The driver of the SUV reported minor injuries. The passenger of the SUV was taken to hospital by STARS. The drivers of the truck and car didn't report injuries to police. The province's Ministry of Community Safety has confirmed the bear that was euthanized following a fatal attack in northern Saskatchewan was, in fact, the bear that caused deaths. On July 15th, Regina couple Deb and Jay McDonald were confirmed to have been mauled by a black bear at McTavish Lake, a fly-in lake north of LaRange. The bear was then located and euthanized. I'm Venice Ferguson, and that's your news.
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7: Who's looking to celebrate? Good morning, I'm Gregor. The Berries are inviting the Jam fam out to get a photo with the championship Harry Hallis Memorial Trophy at the Fez today. It'll be there starting at 11 until the store closes at about 5. MLB Blue Jays had an off day. They begin a stretch of 6 games here that won't make but very well could break their playoff hopes if things go badly. So Toronto going to battle the Rays and the Yankees, and they're going to have to do it without Vladdy, who's in concussion protocol. But somehow Toronto is within a half game of the wild card. However, if they can avoid falling out of the race by the end of the 6-game stretch, their schedule actually looks pretty favorable the rest of the way. Let's see. Back in task, Ryder's going to get back at her today. They're at BC this weekend. Coach Mace knows what they're going to need to do to get back in the win column.
8: Just comes down to execution and understand the details of what we got to do within our job. And I just, you know, we missed that. For us, shoot, we got to get to the tape. Can't be salty. We got work to do.
7: Hilltops shocked in their home opener over the weekend. I would hate to be the Colts on this Sunday, though, whom the Toppers welcome to town. And shout out former USASK men's basketball star Andrew Spigrute and former Husky men's hockey coach Dave King. They're going into the Canada West Hall of Fame. That's the latest from the wide world of sports.
9: And now the weather.
10: Mainly sunny today, getting up to a high of 25. Tonight, partly cloudy, slight chance of showers, even a risk of a thunderstorm, low of 13. Tomorrow, mainly sunny, high 26. Thursday, sunny and 24, and then sunny and 27 on Friday. Right now, it's mainly sunny and 9.
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0: WCBL champs, if you were not able to get there Sunday, I mentioned this in sports, but they're going to have the trophy on display at the Fez today. So from 11 o'clock till they close, about 5-ish, if you want to
1: nice.
0: Pop by and check it out and get a photo. Good morning. It's Scrigger and Sarah. These cool mornings are sticking around. You weren't here yesterday. My son tried to sleep overnight in the tent on Saturday. You woke up shivering.
1: It was cold.
0: You're cool.
1: Yeah, the evenings, yeah, getting down into that kind of fallish. But the next couple of days, highs with sunshine and around the mid-20s.
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1: A bit of an update on Hayden Panettiere's passing. A coroner has says that it was caused due to an overdose, at least according to the 911 call. But the coroner did say no signs of trauma that would have contributed to it, but the cause still remains under investigation. I know there's lots of speculation as to what happened with her, still just so sad.
0: She just put out that book about how it seemed like she had put this kind of part of herself behind, but yeah, that sucks.
1: Matchbox 20 was performing at the Illinois State Fair on Sunday, and singer Rob Thomas was getting a little too carried away and was swinging his mic stand, and he accidentally hit his guitarist Paul Doucette in the head.
0: Ouch.
1: Which smashed his ear monitor to pieces.
0: Oh.
1: Luckily, Paul was okay, but apparently he had to get all the pieces of the monitor like tweezed out of his ear.
0: Oh my goodness.
1: I know, right?
0: That's quite the wreck.
1: Well, like, how hard were you swinging that thing?
0: No kidding.
1: That's just nuts. And Matthew McConaughey is giving Janet Jackson credit for helping him stop smoking pot.
0: Wow.
1: So in a new interview with Rolling Stone, Matthew recalled token up in his car and listening to Janet Jackson's That's the Way Love Goes 24 times in a row. And this was right before a birthday party that was supposed to be for him. And he said by the time he finally got inside, the party was over. And so he was just like, yeah, the experience was enough for me to kind of rethink smoking. And he just quit.
0: Oh, my goodness. To live the life of one Matthew McConaughey.
1: I know, right?
0: Oh, my gosh. What a guy.
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16: I think Sarah ate a lot of pogs. Gregor and Sarah in the morning.

0: Broken Bones, 90s and newer stuff from Love Inc. Good morning. It's Gregor and Sarah Moore, 90s and newer stuff before 7. Black Eyed Peas, Michael Jackson, working on my rant. Plus, we've got Aaron waiting on the line from Coliseum Presents Princess Bride. That's
1: nice.
0: The one. Bringing back to the big screen. And last time it was sold out, so they got not one but two showings.
1: He's ooh, nice.
0: All the details in a second. We're giving away some tickets, though, on the Sega Rewards text line this morning. Buttercup, it's the winning word, 306. 938-9800. Checking the forecast. Looks like we're going to get a little of it all here in the next couple of days.
1: Lots of sunshine over the next couple of days. 25 for a high today, but yeah, slight chance of some showers tonight.
0: Chatting with Aaron from Coliseum Presents As You Wish. Yes, they're bringing the Princess Bride for not one, two screenings this weekend. Aaron, this is amazing. This is the movie that I think last time you guys sold out, like, whenever you showed it last, hey?
2: Yeah. Well, this is our favorite movie of all time. We have so much fun with this one. We've showed it a couple of times. And, yeah, last year we had to disappoint some people, turn them away right at the door because we had sold out. So we're going to make sure this year to not do that and have a couple of screenings. So Saturday and Sunday, you should have a couple of options.
0: Saturday night, Sunday afternoon, whichever one works best for you. It's the classic love story on the big screen, Wesley Buttercup. I had the chance to interview Cary Elwes at the SASC Expo before, and this movie is one for the ages.
2: Yeah, we met him in person as well, and he's such a delight. It was wonderful.
0: Crazy. Okay, well, as always, I'm assuming you guys are doing some fundraising as well for a local cause. Who is it this time?
2: You bet. Yeah, so we're partnering again with SCAT, Street Cat Rescue. We love what they do. They do amazing work. And so we're going to be accepting donations for them at both of the events. So we hope folks come out, enjoy the show, and show them some generosity.
0: Tickets being given away on our socials as well. We're giving some away here this morning. Keep listening. But giveaways following your socials too, right?
2: Yeah, well, we got a couple of active giveaways on our socials on top of the 98 Cool giveaways. So we've got some dinner and a movie giveaways, Pop Wine Bar. We've got a giveaway with Westgate Books, which includes a gift card, obviously, as well as a copy of the Princess Bride book. So we're just trying to keep things fun. We want to have a good time. So head to our socials and, you can win those as well as free tickets.
0: I remember seeing this when I was a kid. My son has now seen it. Like I said, it just keeps transcending time. Princess Bride, two showings, Roxy Theater, Saturday night, Sunday afternoon with the Coliseum Presents. Aaron, this is going to be one amazing weekend at the movies.
2: Yeah, we're looking forward to it. See you at the movies.
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11: Good morning. This is your news for Tuesday, August 18th. Over the course of Cruise Weekend, the Saskatoon Police Service issued 341 summary offense tickets, primarily for speeding, distracted driving, and stunting racing. Police highlight a few notable traffic stops from the weekend, including a vehicle traveling 114 kilometers per hour in a 50K zone. Officers also issued tickets worth over $3,000 to a motorcyclist that evaded police and was observed by the air support unit traveling 101 kilometers per hour in a 50 kilometer per hour zone. New speed cameras have gone up on Saskatoon's Circle Drive following a brief hiatus. In June, most of the speed camera boxes in Saskatchewan were sitting empty. Vera Mobility Systems was the vendor for the province's photo speed cameras. However, at the end of May, the company ended its contract with SGI early. SGI then issued a request for proposal for a new partner, and the transition to a new vendor looks like it is now coming to completion. There is an image of what the cameras look like with our story online. Sunday night around 7:55 p.m., Warman RCMP, along with ambulance and Warman Fire and Rescue, responded to a collision on Highway 11 at the intersection of Township Road 384. That's the south entrance to Warman. Investigation determined a pickup truck and SUV collided. The SUV and a car also then collided. Eyewitnesses say the truck ended up on its roof. The driver of the SUV reported minor injuries. The passenger of the SUV was taken to hospital by STARS. The drivers of the truck and car didn't report injuries to police. The province's Ministry of Community Safety has confirmed the bear that was euthanized following a fatal attack in northern Saskatchewan was, in fact, the bear that caused deaths. On July 15th, Regina couple Deb and Jay McDonald were confirmed to have been mauled by a black bear at McTavish Lake, a fly-in lake north of LaRonge. The bear was then located and euthanized. I'm Venice Ferguson, and that's your news.
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0: Good morning, it's Gregor. We'll start with a quick FYI to those of you not able to be at the championship WCBL game on Sunday. The Berries are inviting you. They're inviting everybody out to celebrate. Get a photo with that championship trophy. It'll be at the Fez today starting at 11 until the store closes at about 5. Blue Jays off yesterday. Baltimore's loss last night, though, means somehow Toronto is within a half game of a wild card. What is going on? Elsewhere, here's hoping the Riders can get some bodies back. They're second in the West now, but they'll be at the Mosaic Stadium turf this morning getting into practice. They travel to Vancouver for a Sunday game against BC. Hilltops also looking to get back to the win column. They got to get back to practice and unpack what happened in their home opening loss to Edmonton. They welcome the Calgary Colts to SMF Field Sunday. Finally, WNBA, the expansion tempo, struggling for wins. They've lost 10 in a row, but help could be on the way soon. Brittany Sykes has been out for the last couple of months, and she's been trying to balance the fact that she's not playing with still being a leader.
12: I feel like my voice is still my voice, like to talk to the team. I did good on them. Like, hey, we got to play for this team. Like, and if, you know, we give into our circumstances, then we could just toss the whole season.
0: Sykes said at practice she just needed to get cleared by the doctors to play, and that could make her return tonight against Caitlin Clark and the Fever. That's the latest from the wide world of sports.
13: And now the weather.
1: Mainly sunny today, getting up to a high of 25. Tonight, partly cloudy, slight chance of showers, risk of a thunderstorm, low of 13. Tomorrow, mainly sunny, high 26, sunny and 24 on Thursday, and then Friday, sunny and 27. Right now, it's mainly sunny and 9 degrees.
10: 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It's doubtful they were kind and rewinded. Gregor and Sarah.

0: Michael Jackson, King of Pop on 98 Cool. It's Cool Mornings, Greg or Sarah. Got a good rant for you coming up here before 7, plus some sad news from the Saskatoon Forestry Farm Park and Zoo.
1: Yeah.
0: Coda has passed away.
1: So sad.
0: We'll have a little tribute that we'll try to do here next hour. By the way, shout out our man Croker yesterday afternoon, too. He was hanging out. He was doing Happy Gilmore golf shots.
1: Oh, no.
0: At the school board's golf tournament.
1: No.
0: But I saw the video that he posted, and you were over at Holiday Park. And the reason I want to shout out is the Holiday Park crew has done an amazing job. That course looked like, whoa, it's a nice shape.
1: No kidding.
0: And considering how dry it's been lately, it looked pretty darn green. So kudos to them. They might get a little bit of rain here.
1: Just tonight, though, slight chance. But, yeah, it's going to be a great week for golf with lots of sunshine and highs around.

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0: Chan Arnon, a Natty, a Cool. Good morning. Just about 7. It is a Tuesday. Sun shining out there already. After 7, more Natty's and newer stuff. Third Eye Blind, Imagine Dragons, T-Swift.
1: Nice.
0: Gin Blossoms. I do want to take a quick second ahead of my rant, though. Apologize to everybody eating at A&W on 8th Street yesterday for lunch.
1: What did you do?
0: Well, the Burgers to End MS Day is coming up.
1: Okay.
0: On Thursday.
1: Yeah.
0: $2 from every team burger Thursday. Mm-hmm. So they asked me to do a video. But on Thursday, I'm going to be up at the hospital home lottery cottage, yeah. Right? So I had to go film it yesterday. And I don't want to give away the premise. You'll have to watch for the video when it comes out on Thursday. It's something about me with my face painted up like Braveheart, and I had a kilt on. And so I showed up to film, and I saw there was a guy inside that was, his eyes were as wide as saucers, looking out like, what is this guy going to do here? And I was just like, I'm completely harmless.
1: Oh, man.
0: Just here to eat burgers. Help end MS. So anyways, as you saw, sir, nothing weird happened.
1: It's okay.
0: I was wearing underwear even under the kilt. So anyway.
1: So you say.
0: So I say. But make sure you get some burgers on Thursday at A&W's, any of the locations. And yeah, watch for the video. I'll have to edit that baby together there today. Okay, just about rant time. First, let's check the forecast. What a nice morning out there.
1: Gorgeous. Yeah, 25 for a high today. Lots of sunshine, sitting at 9 right now.
0: Now, Venice also mentioned this in the news, but the speed cameras are back. Welcome back to you, speed cameras. We missed you. Well, at least I think the city of Saskatoon probably missed the revenue. Listen, I'm not against speed cameras. You know, if you're going 130, get the photo. But can we talk about the one that's between Clarence and Preston? Nobody goes 90 there. It's rant time.
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0: Honestly, I'd be shocked if that camera's shutter has gone off once since it was put there. It's probably caked with dust. There's probably a spider living on the lens right now. I don't know what everyone's problem is. We just can't get up to speed there. There's plenty of road. I don't get it. Be it the middle of the day, there could be traffic. There could be one car there. Nobody goes 90 in that stretch. And if the city of Saskatoon really wants some money, I've got a suggestion. Move the camera. Those things haul in apparently like $1 million a month. Not that one. We could probably pay for the downtown entertainment district if we just moved the camera somewhere else. I mean, listen to me. I'm putting myself at risk of getting a ticket because I just can't stand how inefficient it is sitting there now. I should just shut my big yapper and let it stay there. But no, that poor camera, I feel it's bored. Give it something to do. There, I just said that.
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12: Good morning. This is your news for Tuesday, August 18th. Over the course of Cruise weekend, the Saskatoon Police Service issued 341 summary offense tickets, primarily for speeding, distracted driving, and stunting racing. Police highlight a few notable traffic stops from the weekend, including a vehicle traveling 114 kilometers per hour in a 50K zone. Officers also issued tickets worth over $3,000 to a motorcyclist that evaded police and was observed by the air support unit traveling 101 kilometers per hour in a 50 kilometer per hour zone. New speed cameras have gone up on Saskatoon's Circle Drive following a brief hiatus. In June, most of the speed camera boxes in Saskatchewan were sitting empty. Vera Mobility Systems was the vendor for the province's photo speed cameras. However, at the end of May, the company ended its contract with SGI early. SGI then issued a request for proposal for a new partner, and the transition to a new vendor looks like it is now coming to completion. There is an image of what the cameras look like with our story online. Sunday night around 7:55 p.m., Warman RCMP, along with ambulance and Warman Fire and Rescue, responded to a collision on Highway 11 at the intersection of Township Road 384. That's the south entrance to Warman. Investigation determined a pickup truck and SUV collided. The SUV and a car also then collided. Eyewitnesses say the truck ended up on its roof. The driver of the SUV reported minor injuries. The passenger of the SUV was taken to hospital by STARS. The drivers of the truck and car didn't report injuries to police. The province's Ministry of Community Safety has confirmed the bear that was euthanized following a fatal attack in northern Saskatchewan was, in fact, the bear that caused deaths. On July 15th, Regina couple Deb and Jay McDonald were confirmed to have been mauled by a black bear at McTavish Lake, a fly-in lake north of LaRange. The bear was then located and euthanized. I'm Venice Ferguson, and that's your news.
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17: Who's looking to celebrate? Good morning, I'm Gregor. The Berries are inviting the Jam fam out to get a photo with the championship Harry Hallis Memorial Trophy at the Fez today. It'll be there starting at 11 until the store closes at about 5. MLB Blue Jays had an off day. They begin a stretch of 6 games here that won't make but very well could break their playoff hopes if things go badly. So Toronto going to battle the Rays and the Yankees, and they're going to have to do it without Vladdy, who's in concussion protocol. But somehow Toronto is within a half game of the wild card. However, if they can avoid falling out of the race by the end of the 6-game stretch, their schedule actually looks pretty favorable the rest of the way. Let's see. Back in Sask, Ryder's going to get back at her today. They're at BC this weekend. Coach Mace knows what they're going to need to do to get back in the win column.
18: Just comes down to execution and understand the details of what we got to do within our job. And I just, you know, we missed that. For us, shoot, we got to get to the tape. Can't be salty. We got work to do.
17: Hilltops shocked in their home opener over the weekend. I would hate to be the Colts on this Sunday, though, whom the Toppers welcome to town. And shout out former USASK men's basketball star Andrew Spagrut and former Husky men's hockey coach Dave King. They're going into the Canada West Hall of Fame. That's the latest from the wide world of sports.
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1: Mainly sunny today, getting up to a high of 25. Tonight, partly cloudy, slight chance of showers, risk of a thunderstorm, low of 13. Tomorrow, mainly sunny and 26. Thursday, sunny and 24. And then Friday, sunny and 27. Right now, it's mainly sunny and 9.
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0: Imagine Dragons, Gwen Stefani, before that Sweet Escape. You can get a little Sweet Escape to the movies this weekend. Coliseum Presents showing The Princess Bride. Now, far be it for them to ever show a movie twice. They always are bringing new movies back that you've never seen before on the big screen. But they decided to do The Princess Bride again. Aaron was telling me they felt bad. They did this last year, and it was so popular, it sold out. And he's like, we had to turn people away. I felt bad. So they're doing it again now this year with two showings.
1: Nice.
0: Saturday night, Sunday afternoon. Lots of opportunities for you to see it with your family on the big screen. And by the way, we're giving away tickets on our socials. And as well, just text Buttercup. Secret Rewards text line 306-938-9800. Let's check the forecast. Looking pretty darn good out here.
1: Looking great. Yeah, lots of sunshine this week. 25 for a high today. Sitting at 9 right now.
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1: Whitney Carson is making Dancing with the Stars history. She'll return for season 35 while pregnant.
0: Whoa.
1: Becoming the first professional dancer to enter the competition, knowing that she is expecting. This is her third kid with her husband. But Whitney won last season with Robert Irwin, and I love that this year she's paired with Jimmy Kimmel's sidekick, Guillermo Rodriguez. I think that's going to be amazing.
0: Well, I don't know about a repeat winner. Well, I love Guillermo, but I don't know if the guy can dance.
1: You never know. But the full season 35 cast is going to be announced on September the 2nd. You know me, I love a good list. Friendship is a very common theme in Disney movies. So Ranker.com put together a list of what people think are the best buddy Disney movies.
0: Oh, okay.
1: Number 3 was Monsters, Inc.
0: Nice.
1: Yeah, I can get on board. Yeah, number 2 was Toy Story.
0: Woody and Buzz.
1: And then number 1, The Lion King. Timon and Pumbaa. I love it. And I don't know, you'll likely remember this, Columbia House, the company that wanted to sell you 12 cassettes or CDs for a penny.
0: I made half of my collections with working with those guys.
1: Well, after 71 years in the business, they are officially shutting their doors September 15th.
0: I didn't think they were still even on.
1: They are. Yeah, they kind of switched from selling music to DVDs.
0: Okay,
1: well, I remember the last couple of years.
0: I think I was in the VHS one for a while,
1: But in 96, they peaked at 16 million members.
0: Oh, for sure.
1: So
0: I was in the BMG one as well. Remember that one? That was like 13 for a penny. Yeah. I was like, whoa, later, Columbia House, you big ripoffs, hey?
1: Yeah, this is nuts.
0: Bring them back.
1: 71 years.
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0: Road paving taking place this morning at Stensrud Road. It'll be closed from Keedwell Crescent to Willowgrove Crescent as well. You've probably seen the signs downtown from the City of Saskatoon warning you. Today's the day. Idlewild Drive, the north and southbound center and median lanes closed from 22nd to 20th Street for some sewer work. For a full listing of all the projects on the go, head to saskatoon.ca/construction.
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0: the newest stuff. Cool mornings, Gregor, Sarah. We're going to do our little tribute. Well, I tried to get AI to do it. Well, I'll talk about what happened with Coda. Unfortunately, passing away at the Saskatoon Forestry Farm Park and Zoo. We'll do that before 7. Terry's waiting on the line to discover Saskatoon. We'll check in with her. Got some fun things coming up at us this weekend. First, looking at the forecast. We might still get some summertime heat here this week.
1: We are, yeah. Lots of sunshine this week and highs around 25.
0: All right, time to go touring with Terry for the week here from Discover Saskatoon. Couple of huge events coming up here this weekend. I don't want to talk about summer starting to dwindle down, but still lots to take in. You know, Saskatoon Berries, WCBL champs. Woo, woo. But now, look what's taking over at Gordie Howe, the Men's Canadian Fast Pitch Championships.
2: Right? A great event. This is the U23 Men's Canadian Fast Pitch. It's taking place August 22nd through the 26th, of course, at the Gordie Howe Sports Complex. This event is put on by Softball Canada, but, you know, it only comes to light because of the great local organizers and volunteers that we have. There's 8 teams competing. Various schedules, so just it'll be all day, sort of every day throughout the weekend. It's going to be great, some more great ball to watch. You know, it is so exciting about the berries, and we'll just carry on cheering on these national teams.
0: Well, I was just going to say, yeah, if you got the itch from the berries there, and you're like, God, I need some more baseball, some fast pitching. Well, this is the thing to check out.
2: Absolutely.
0: Also going on this weekend, this is one of my favorite events, Aviation Days at the Aviation Museum here.
2: Yeah, great. It's coming up this weekend on Saturday and Sunday, 8 to 4. And, you know, just celebrating all things aviation. There's going to be different types of aircraft, of course, to be in there for you to check out. Rise Air, RCMP will have their plane there, Stars. There'll be helicopters you can sit in. And for you kids, well, and maybe for the adults, face painting, bouncy castles. You can hang out in the airport fire truck, pretend you're a firefighter, food, and, of course, so much more. And this year, Gregor, I hope you're registered for this because this is right up your alley. The added attraction of the Canada's Strongest Man, and they're competing with other strength athletes in an airplane pull. So that's happening on Saturday from 11 a.m. to 3 p.m.
0: No, someone's going to pull an airplane as if?
2: They're going to pull an airplane. How cool is that?
0: Oh, my God. I could maybe pull an old GoBot toy, but I don't think I'm going to... Pull
2: up. Right? Yeah.
0: A little Transformer. Starscream, maybe. No, that sounds awesome. I'm going to have to check that out for sure. Well, there's the Fast Pitch Championships, Aviation Days. Lots still going on this weekend if you're kicking around town. Thanks for letting us know all about it, Terry.
2: It's my pleasure, Gregor. Thank you.
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7: Good morning. This is your news for Tuesday, August 18th. Over the course of Cruise Weekend, the Saskatoon Police Service issued 341 summary offense tickets, primarily for speeding, distracted driving, and stunting racing. Police highlight a few notable traffic stops from the weekend, including a vehicle traveling 114 kilometers per hour in a 50K zone. Officers also issued tickets worth over $3,000 to a motorcyclist that evaded police and was observed by the air support unit traveling 101 kilometers per hour in a 50 kilometer per hour zone. New speed cameras have gone up on Saskatoon's Circle Drive following a brief hiatus. In June, most of the speed camera boxes in Saskatchewan were sitting empty. Vera Mobility Systems was the vendor for the province's photo speed cameras. However, at the end of May, the company ended its contract with SGI early. SGI then issued a request for proposal for a new partner, and the transition to a new vendor looks like it is now coming to completion. There is an image of what the cameras look like with our story online. Sunday night around 7:55 p.m., Warman RCMP, along with ambulance and Warman Fire and Rescue, responded to a collision on Highway 11 at the intersection of Township Road 384. That's the south entrance to Warman. Investigation determined a pickup truck and SUV collided. The SUV and a car also then collided. Eyewitnesses say the truck ended up on its roof. The driver of the SUV reported minor injuries. The passenger of the SUV was taken to hospital by STARS. The drivers of the truck and car didn't report injuries to police. The province's Ministry of Community Safety has confirmed the bear that was euthanized following a fatal attack in northern Saskatchewan was, in fact, the bear that caused deaths. On July 15th, Regina couple Deb and Jay McDonald were confirmed to have been mauled by a black bear at McTavish Lake, a fly-in lake north of LaRange. The bear was then located and euthanized. I'm Venice Ferguson, and that's your news.
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0: Good morning, it's Gregor. We'll start with a quick FYI to those of you not able to be at the championship WCBL game on Sunday. The Berries are inviting you. They're inviting everybody out to celebrate. Get a photo with that championship trophy. It'll be at the Fez today starting at 11 until the store closes at about 5. Blue Jays off yesterday. Baltimore's loss last night, though, means somehow Toronto is within a half game of a wild card. What is going on? Elsewhere, here's hoping the Riders can get some bodies back. They're second in the West now, but they'll be at the Mosaic Stadium turf this morning, getting into practice. They travel to Vancouver for a Sunday game against BC. Hilltops also looking to get back to the win column. They got to get back to practice and unpack what happened in their home opening loss to Edmonton. They welcome the Calgary Colts to SMF Field Sunday. Finally, WNBA, the expansion tempo, struggling for wins. They've lost 10 in a row, but help could be on the way soon. Brittany Sykes has been out for the last couple of months, and she's been trying to balance the fact that she's not playing with still being a leader.
11: I feel like my voice was still my voice, like to talk to the team. I did get on them, like, hey, we got to play for this team. Like, and if, you know, we give into our circumstances, then we could just toss the whole season.
0: Sykes said at practice she just needed to get cleared by the doctors to play, and that could make her return tonight against Caitlin Clark and the Fever. That's the latest from the wide world of sports.
6: And now the weather.
1: Mainly sunny today, getting up to a high of 25. Tonight, partly cloudy, slight chance of some showers, risk of a thunderstorm, low of 13. Tomorrow, mainly sunny at 26, sunny at 24 Thursday, and then sunny at 27 Friday. Right now, it's partly cloudy and 10.
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0: Mornings on 98 Cool. Cool mornings. Greg or Sarah had somebody budge in front of me in line at the Costco yesterday.
1: Well, what?
0: I don't know. Once you hear the story, you might be on their side.
1: Oh, okay.
0: I don't know. We'll see.
1: So what were you doing?
0: Well, I'll let you know. Let's check the forecast here first. What a beautiful sunrise this morning.
1: It's going to be gorgeous today, too. Lots of sunshine, 25 for a high, sitting at 10 right now.
0: So I'm at the Costco there yesterday, and it says bananas over there. I don't know. We need a third Costco already. It's like a random Monday.
1: Yeah, right.
0: And it was packed, like lined up, going back into the aisles. So I'm just trying to get as quickly through as I can, and I end up going to the express lines there.
1: Okay.
0: And then it's right by, like, the protein drink section
1: there. It is, yeah.
0: And so I wanted to get these chocolate ones, but where the carts all were lining up, there was only vanillas there. I'm like, oh, crap. Because they were on sale, so they, you know, they put them over further, thing, like a section over or whatever. So I'm in the line already. I'm like, ah, cramp. The chocolate ones are over there. So I'm like, well, I'll just run over and grab one. So I
1: did you take your cart with you?
0: Well, I didn't. I left the cart there. I thought it was going to be like 10 seconds. I just got to walk over to the next thing. So I grab it, and I'm walking back. And, yeah, these two dudes are going by me already. And I can even hear the one guy. He's saying, he goes, huh, this guy left his cart. He thinks he can keep going shopping. And I'm like, it's me.
1: I can. It was right there.
0: I'm right beside you. And so then
1: I don't know.
0: I didn't say anything. I was just like, whatever, I'll suffer my fate. But I thought, you guys couldn't wait 10 seconds?
1: See, and I can see both sides of this.
0: Yeah.
1: Where it's like, hey, you left your cart, dude. Like, I'm going around you. I would have likely just pushed your cart forward and just kept the line moving.
0: Thank you, Sarah.
1: Because, like, I likely would have noticed that you were just quickly going to grab one thing.
0: Come on, man.
1: Like, it's different if you had taken the cart to go get it.
0: Yeah.
1: And then expected to go back in the line. Then I would have been like, no, dude, back in the line. But
0: And I thought I was going to be able to grab the item right there, but it was just the vanillas. I'm like, I needed the chocolate. So anyway, I wish you were behind me, not him, because he was just making comments. You would have pushed my cart for me. Thank you.
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0: Just about 8 o'clock. More 90s and newer stuff next hour. Who have we got here? Cannon Crows, Kelly Clarkson.
1: We've
0: got a little tribute here to Coda, the sad story from Forestry Farm Park and Zoo. They had to euthanize him. 18 years he's been there.
1: First it was the snow leopard, and now it's the bear.
0: I asked AI to write a song for us.
1: Oh, okay.
0: And a little tribute song, but I don't know. We'll get into it here in a second. Okay, you do the forecast here first, and then I'm going to read you some of these lyrics.
1: Okay.
0: Yeah, okay.
1: Yeah, lots of sunshine today. 25 for a high, sitting at 10 right now.
0: I said, here's the story. I don't know what to do. Like, I'd like to talk about this, but let's do something nice. Can you write some lyrics? So here it is. It writes back. This is the song it comes up with. Coda. It's called My Wild Saskatchewan Heart.
1: Oh, okay.
0: Verse 1. Out in the forest beneath the northern sky, a little bear was born, a twinkle in his eye. He wandered the mountains with mama by his side, but then fate came calling and his mama had to hide. I'm like, okay, it's pretty good so far.
1: Sad, yeah.
0: It is his story. He was orphaned.
1: It was,
0: his
1: mom
0: left the den and there was like a logging operation, right? So verse 2. They took him to the city where the streets were paved with gold, a place called Saskatoon. His story could unfold. He roamed across the prairie underneath the open sun, chasing down buffalo, having himself some fun.
1: Coda, I mean, there are buffalo at the zoo.
0: Yeah, he wasn't chasing the buffalo.
1: No.
0: So this is where I feel like AI jumps maybe the shark a little bit. It's like, I don't know. I feel like you're taking some liberties. Do you even know Coda?
1: Right.
0: Anyways, so then verse 3. You'd splash in the river on a warm July day, catch yourself a salmon, then wander away. I mean, I can't even finish that verse. I know for a fact he wasn't catching salmon.
1: No.
0: They had the nice pool pond thing.
1: He did. Unless they put fish in that thing.
0: Well, I was going to say, it wasn't stocked with saltwater fish. They couldn't even live in a pond. Anyway, he literally lived at the zoo. And then the final verse here, sleep now, Coda, your journey's through. Prairie is waiting, the sky is so blue. No fences, no cages, no walls anymore. Endless Saskatchewan stretching to shore, which is kind of nice. It nailed the
1: started
0: ending.
1: Started good.
0: Started good. Nailed
1: middle
0: the
1: middle was questionable.
0: Got a little ended weird in the end there. AI still got a little to learn. But I can't even imagine.
1: No.
0: Coda were there almost 18 years. I've lived here now 20, 21 years.
1: Mm-hmm.
0: I don't even remember the zoo before Coda was there.
1: A couple of years ago,
0: What the heck was even there before the bears?
1: I had some people say that there was a lion here at one point.
0: I don't know.
1: I don't know if I believe that one, but...
0: Rest in peace, Coda.
1: Yeah.
0: I really hope that Mistea is going to be okay now. I mean, those two are...
1: I'll go be your friend.
0: Attached to... right.
1: Yeah.
0: Been attached to the hip for so long.
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7: Good morning. This is your news for Tuesday, August 18th. In a social media post, the police service says a patrol officer assisted in what could have been a life-threatening situation. Friday, around 8 p.m., officers were called to a storm drain near the Silverwood Dog Park, and the first responding officer made his way down the storm drain, finding heavy rainfall had caused significant amount of storm water and pinned a young man against a gate. Knowing the fire department was en route, the officer crawled into the storm drain and reached through the bars to keep the man's head above water. It was almost 2 hours to get him free, and then he was transported to hospital. In its year-end report, BHP says the Jansen Potash Project Stage 1 was 84% complete as of June 30th, their financial year-end. Stage 1 cost estimate increased to $8.4 billion U.S. from the previous estimates between $7 to $7.4 billion, with first production on track for mid-2027. Jansen, located about 140 kilometers east of Saskatoon, has the potential to operate for more than 60 years. The Saskatchewan NDP has questioned the government's decision to purchase highly specialized equipment for a proposed Saskatchewan Marshal Service response unit that doesn't yet exist. In a news conference Monday, the NDP also noted that the specialized response unit announced Friday doesn't have a defined mandate nor a target for number of officers needed. Among the equipment is sniper rifles and long-range acoustic device. After a sharp health decline, one of the grizzly bears at the Saskatoon Forestry Farm Park and Zoo has died. Coda has been humanely euthanized after his animal care team determined his quality of life was declining significantly. He has spent 18 years at the Saskatoon Zoo. I'm Venice Ferguson, and that's your news.
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0: Who's looking to celebrate? Good morning, I'm Gregor. The Berries are inviting the Jam fam out to get a photo with the championship Harry Hallis Memorial Trophy at the Fez today. It'll be there starting at 11 until the store closes at about 5. MLB Blue Jays had an off day. They begin a stretch of 6 games here that won't make but very well could break their playoff hopes if things go badly. So Toronto going to battle the Rays and the Yankees, and they're going to have to do it without Vladdy, who's in concussion protocol. But somehow Toronto is within a half game of the wild card. However, if they can avoid falling out of the race by the end of the 6-game stretch, their schedule actually looks pretty favorable the rest of the way. Let's see. Back in Sask, Ryder's going to get back at her today. They're at BC this weekend. Coach Mace knows what they're going to need to do to get back in the win column.
10: Just comes down to execution and understand the details of what we got to do within our job. And I just, you know, we missed that. For us, shoot, we got to get to the tape. Can't be salty. We got work to do.
0: Hilltops shocked in their home opener over the weekend. I would hate to be the Colts on this Sunday, though, whom the Toppers welcome to town. And shout out former USASK men's basketball star Andrew Spigrut and former Husky men's hockey coach Dave King. They're going into the Canada West Hall of Fame. That's the latest from the wide world of sports.
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1: Mainly sunny today, getting up to a high of 25. Partly cloudy tonight, slight chance of showers, risk of a thunderstorm, low of 13. Tomorrow, mainly sunny, high 26. Thursday, sunny, high 24. And then Friday, sunny and high of 27. Right now, it's partly cloudy and 10.
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0: 90s staple, Kenny Crows, Christina Aguilera before that. Cool mornings, Greg or Sarah. Heard it in the sports. Maybe you missed it, though. The championship trophy for the Barrys.
1: Woo-woo!
0: At the Fez today. It opens
1: nice.
0: At 11. Should be there till closing about 5 o'clock. So pop on by, get some Barrys gear, and take a photo. We're the champs, baby.
1: Woo-woo!
0: Still some ball weather in front of us, though, Sarah.
1: Too bad
0: the season's over.
1: Well, we could get some more golfing in, I guess.
0: Yeah.
1: But lots of sunshine this week and high of 25 today.
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1: A little bit of an update on Hayden Panettiere's passing, apparently caused by an overdose, according to the 911 call. The coroner says there were no signs of trauma that would have contributed to it, and the cause still, however, remains under investigation. Just a sad situation all around. She was like 36.
0: She just put a book out like a couple of months ago about, I thought, kind of dealing with this and hopefully moving forward, but she's that's disappointing.
1: Yeah, it is very sad. Matchbox 20 recently performed at the Illinois State Fair over the weekend, and I love this story because apparently Rob Thomas was a little too carried away with swinging his mic stand that he accidentally hit his guitarist Paul in the head, smashing Paul's earpiece monitor in the process. Thankfully, Paul is okay, but they had to get all of the pieces of the monitor tweezed out of Paul's ear.
0: Oh, no doubt. Have you ever picked up a mic stand before? The bases on those are heavy.
1: Yeah.
0: I wouldn't imagine getting hit in the face.
1: What are you doing?
0: I hit my tooth last night with my fork trying to put my food in my mouth, and I thought that was the end of me. I couldn't imagine that.
1: Glass. Yeah, no thank you. And Matthew McConaughey says that Janet Jackson accidentally helped him quit smoking pot.
0: And how's this again?
1: So it's a new Rolling Stones interview where Matthew recalled token up before his birthday while sitting in his car listening to Janet's That's the Way Love Goes. He said he listened to it 24 times in a row.
0: That's a good song, but
1: went into the party, but the party was over. So he said the experience was enough to make him rethink smoking, and he hasn't really smoked since. So,
0: can you imagine living the life that is Matthew McConaughey?
1: Right?
0: Listening to that song again. It's a pretty good song. But 24 times over, then coming in, all right, let's do this.
1: I gotta quit.
0: Party's over, man.
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0: Huh? 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

0: Alyssa Reed's on 98 Cool. Before 9 o'clock, expecting a phone call from Mayor Cynthia Block.
1: Ooh, nice.
0: Cynthia from the Block. Also, speaking of phone calls, Aaron on the line, Coliseum Presents.
1: Nice, Kay.
0: Last time they did The Princess Bride, it sold out. They had to turn people away. So they're doing two shows this time. We've got tickets actually up for grabs. You can see it this weekend on the Saturday night or the Sunday afternoon. Text Buttercup, Seago Rewards text line 306-938-9800. He's got the details in a second. First, looking at the forecast, beautiful morning.
1: Yeah, weather is going to be great the next couple of days. Tons of sunshine and highs around 25.
0: Chatting with Aaron from Coliseum Presents, As You Wish. Yes, they're bringing The Princess Bride for not one, two screenings this weekend. Aaron, this is amazing. This is the movie that I think last time you guys sold out, like whenever you showed it last, hey?
2: Yeah. Well, this is our favorite movie of all time. We have so much fun with this one. We've showed it a couple of times. And yeah, last year we had to disappoint some people, turn them away right at the door because we had sold out. So we're going to make sure this year to not do that and have a couple of screenings. So Saturday and Sunday, you should have a couple of options.
0: Saturday night, Sunday afternoon, whichever one works best for you. It's the classic love story on the big screen, Wesley Buttercup. I had the chance to interview Carrie Elwes at the SASC Expo before, and yeah, this movie is one for the ages.
2: Yeah, we met him in person as well, and he's such a delight. It was wonderful.
0: Crazy. Okay, well, as always, I'm assuming you guys are doing some fundraising as well for a local cause. Who is it this time?
2: You bet. Yeah, so we're partnering again with SCAT, Street Cat Rescue. We love what they do. They do amazing work. And yeah, so we're going to be accepting donations for them at both of the events. So we hope folks come out, enjoy the show, and show them some generosity.
0: Tickets being given away on our socials as well. We're giving some away here this morning. Keep listening. But giveaways following your socials too, right?
2: Yeah, well, we got a couple of active giveaways on our socials on top of the 98 Cool giveaways. So we've got some dinner and a movie giveaways, Pop Wine Bar. We've got a giveaway with Westgate Books, which includes a gift card, obviously, as well as a copy of the Princess Bride book. So we're just trying to keep things fun. We want to have a good time. So head to our socials and, you know, you can win those as well as free tickets.
0: I remember seeing this when I was a kid. My son has now seen it. Like I said, it just keeps transcending time. Princess Bride, two showings, Roxy Theater, Saturday night, Sunday afternoon with the Coliseum Presents. Aaron, this is going to be one amazing weekend at the movies.
2: Yeah, we're looking forward to it. See you at the movies.
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17: Good morning. This is your news for Tuesday, August 18th. In a social media post, the police service says a patrol officer assisted in what could have been a life-threatening situation. Friday around 8 p.m., officers were called to a storm drain near the Silverwood Dog Park, and the first responding officer made his way down the storm drain, finding heavy rainfall had caused significant amount of storm water and pinned a young man against a gate. Knowing the fire department was en route, the officer crawled into the storm drain and reached through the bars to keep the man's head above water. It was almost 2 hours to get him free, and then he was transported to hospital. In its year-end report, BHP says the Jansen Potash Project Stage 1 was 84% complete as of June 30th, their financial year-end. Stage 1 cost estimate increased to $8.4 billion U.S. from the previous estimates between $7 to $7.4 billion, with first production on track for mid-2027. Jansen, located about 140 kilometers east of Saskatoon, has the potential to operate for more than 60 years. The Saskatchewan NDP has questioned the government's decision to purchase highly specialized equipment for a proposed Saskatchewan Marshal Service response unit that doesn't yet exist. In a news conference Monday, the NDP also noted that the specialized response unit announced Friday doesn't have a defined mandate nor a target for number of officers needed. Among the equipment is sniper rifles and long-range acoustic device. After a sharp health decline, one of the grizzly bears at the Saskatoon Forestry Farm Park and Zoo has died. Coda has been humanely euthanized after his animal care team determined his quality of life was declining significantly. He has spent 18 years at the Saskatoon Zoo. I'm Venice Ferguson, and that's your news.
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20: Good morning, it's Gregor. We'll start with a quick FYI to those of you not able to be at the championship WCBL game on Sunday. The Berries are inviting you. They're inviting everybody out to celebrate. Get a photo with that championship trophy. It'll be at the Fez today starting at 11 until the store closes at about 5. Blue Jays off yesterday. Baltimore's loss last night, though, means somehow Toronto is within a half game of a wild card. What is going on? Elsewhere, here's hoping the Riders can get some bodies back. They're second in the West now, but they'll be at the Mosaic Stadium turf this morning, getting into practice. They travel to Vancouver for a Sunday game against BC. Hilltops also looking to get back to the win column. They got to get back to practice and unpack what happened on their home opening loss to Edmonton. They welcome the Calgary Colts to SMF Field Sunday. Finally, WNBA, the expansion tempo struggling for wins. They've lost 10 in a row, but help could be on the way soon. Brittany Sykes has been out for the last couple of months, and she's been trying to balance the fact that she's not playing with still being a leader.
21: I feel like my voice is still my voice, like to talk to the team. I did get on them, like, hey, we got to play for this team. Like, and if, you know, we give into our circumstances, then we could just toss the whole season.
20: Sykes said at practice she just needed to get cleared by the doctors to play, and that could make her return tonight against Caitlin Clark and the Fever. That's the latest from the wide world of sports.
22: And now the weather.
1: Mainly sunny today, getting up to a high of 25. Tonight, partly cloudy, a slight chance of showers, risk of a thunderstorm, a low of 13. Mainly sunny and 26 tomorrow, sunny and 24 Thursday, and then sunny and 27 Friday. Right now, it's partly cloudy and 13.
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0: on a phone call from Mayor Cynthia Block. It's Cool Mornings, Scrigger, Sarah. Going to get to my rant in a second here. Actually, before we do that, again, I should apologize one more time for everybody at the A&W yesterday.
1: Yeah.
0: 8th Street location, and it's the Burgers to Beat MS Day coming up on Thursday.
1: Yeah.
0: $2 from every teen burger sold on Thursday. Helps MS research, and they said, hey, could you come do one of your videos over here?
1: I was sure.
0: I could, but on Thursday, I'm going to be up at the $2 million lotto
1: hospital show,
0: home. Yeah, the cottage up there. So I said, I'm going to have to come and film it before, and they're like, oh, okay, so that's fine. So I came yesterday to film it at the lunch hour. And to the gentleman especially, everybody was giving me a bit of a side eye, but there was one gentleman in particular when I pulled up, because I don't want to give away the crux of the video. It'll come out on Thursday, you'll see it, but I'm in full-on, like, Braveheart garb. I had the kilt, face painted up, and I got out of the vehicle, and this guy was looking at me like, what is this guy about to do here? And as you found out...
1: You don't want
0: to
1: know, son. Yeah,
0: well, and as you found out, I was just there to eat burgers, but I apologize for making everybody just a little nervous over the lunch hour there yesterday.
1: So, a normal day for you.
0: A normal day, right? So, watch for the video. Make sure you're getting your teen burgers Thursday at all A&W locations. Okay, we'll get to the rant in a second. First, let's look at the forecast. We're still getting some summertime heat.
1: We are finally. Yeah, last week kind of gave us a little bit of a heart palpitation thinking that fall was here already. But sunshine all this week and highs around 25.
0: Denise had all the details in the news, but the speed cameras are back on Circle Drive now, FYI. We've missed you, I guess. Well, probably the city missed the revenue.
1: Yeah.
0: And listen, hey, I'm not against speed cameras. If you're going 130, you deserve a ticket.
1: Mm-hmm.
0: But can we talk about the one that's between Clarence and Preston? Because nobody is anywhere near 90 there. It's rant time.
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0: Yeah, honestly, I'd be shocked if that camera's shutter has gone off once. It's probably full of dust.
1: Yeah.
0: There's probably a spider living on the lens. Like, I don't know what everyone's problem is about getting up to speed there, but they just don't. There's plenty of road to do it. It could be the middle of the day. You're the only car coming along. No one goes 90 there. And if the city of Saskatoon really wants revenue, move the camera. Those things haul in apparently like $1 million a month. Not that one. We could pay for the downtown deed with just moving this camera somewhere else to catch speeders. And I mean, listen to me. I'm putting myself at risk of getting a ticket because I just can't stand how inefficient that thing is just sitting there. I should just shut my big yapper, but no. That poor camera is so bored, I can't help it. There, I just said that.
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0: 98-minute music marathon ready to go for Tuesday. It's got the Goo Goo Dolls, The Weeknd, plus Lifehouse hanging by a moment.
1: Nice.
0: I like it. Mayor Cynthia Block patiently awaiting on the line. We'll get to her in just one sec. First, let's look at the forecast. Sun beauty out there.
1: It is gorgeous. Yeah, 25 in the sunshine today, already at 13 degrees.
0: Let's hit our music.

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1: It's your favorite radio show, Gregor and Sarah.
0: Good morning, Gregor and Sarah.
2: Good morning.
1: Funny, you know how we always play the Jenny from the Block theme for you, but then someone else pointed out in the lyrics, how does it go again?
2: Don't
1: Sarah?
2: Be fooled by the rocks that she bought.
1: She got.
2: Yeah.
1: You're like, what the? No. Oh no! I know. What? We're not gonna go back down that road.
2: No.
0: Oh my god.
1: It was just a pretty good laugh.
0: Yeah.
1: No, I do want to talk about, because this morning, of course, I'm sure you were listening, but I had ranted about the speed cameras are back, and now I'm going to propose this for you. If we're looking to pay for the downtown deed project, everybody's a little nervous. Where's the money coming from? If you move the speed camera, the one that's by Clarence and Preston, no one gets up to like 70, 75 over there. Doesn't matter if they're the only car, if it's the middle of the traffic. It's so slow. That the shutter on that camera has never blinked once. You move that thing somewhere else, I'm telling you, we're going to pay for the downtown deed.
0: Mm-hmm. Yeah, well, here's a fun fact. Those are the province's cameras. They are not the city's cameras.
1: Darn it all.
0: And the province collects all the revenue, and it is not distributed based on population. So, you know, it's, we share it around the province.
1: Yeah, okay. Well, that's disappointing.
0: But, yeah, so you might want to tell your MLA or something.
2: Okay.
0: But,
1: okay. Well, there we go.
0: Yeah.
1: Or else now I'll just shut my yapper and not take any more. I thought if it's the money could help us out.
0: But can I just remind your residents that, you know, someday when Southdale Center moves downtown, there will not be a property tax impact. I want to keep reminding people of that. It's a for-profit venue, and increasingly, you know, we have opportunities to de-risk that project with some of the conversations that we are having with potential investors, so including Muskeg Lake Cree Nation. So if this was nice to have, we wouldn't be having the conversation. If we want Saskatoon to move forward, this is important infrastructure for our future, to revitalize our downtown, to attract commercial and residential development, where infrastructure and services already exist. It is helping our city to be more efficient while also improving our downtown. It's a really important piece that I hope residents can connect with. I think we, you know, as this starts to evolve, we'll have more clarity and more conversations about making sure that residents understand how this will work.
1: No, I appreciate that because, yeah, there has been some voices, you know, recently. I think they're trying to gather some signatures. A little nervous about this, but, you know, it is for down the road. It is for, you know, my son. I want him to have a facility that they can go to. And so appreciate that. You're bringing up these thoughts on that right now.
0: You bet. I mean, if we will be making a huge investment no matter what. And so whether we renovate old infrastructure that will never serve the future of our city, or build new infrastructure that will serve our city for the future. Those are really the choices before us. And I know I've heard some folks lately saying, well, what about this location or that location? We've spent almost a decade carefully going through a very meticulous process, tons of public engagement that nobody remembers, of course, because it's been a while and it has sat on the shelf until we started to get some, you know, funding, at least commitments or ideas flowing, whether it's private investors or some matching funding from the province, that we are starting to shake it out. So, you know, on that communications front, I think, you know, we just have to remember that we had a very long process of site selection, understanding the whys and the technical requirements and all the land assembly to make sure that it can become an actual district that actually helps to improve our overall tax base, because it'll be in the center of the city with much planning over many, many years.
1: I love it. Awesome. Mm-hmm. All righty. Well, appreciate your thoughts on that. And quickly before you go, too, I know the championship trophy on display today at the Fez. How about those Saskatoon Berries? First time ever WCBL champs. Yeah.
0: Okay, I was so excited about this story. And, you know, I participated in some social media antics to hype up the crowd and get everybody excited. But I was a little nervous because, yeah, it's really wonderful that we won the berth to the finals. But okay, it's two, you know, three game best of three, and then they came away with the win on the first game, and then I knew they were coming home to Karen's Field. Okay, I was pretty pumped when they won in a sweep. It was awesome.
1: Right? Oh, my goodness. Yeah. I unfortunately had already gone to bed. I got to get up so early.
2: Right?
1: But I had lobbied them to start it a bit earlier, but maybe next year when we repeat as champs, we can get a 4 p.m. start time.
0: Yes,
2: please.
0: So pumped to get baseball, really, you know, some enthusiasm in our city. I grew up with baseball. And, of course, I ended up becoming a soccer parent because that's what my kids picked.
2: Yeah.
0: But it's great to just get the revitalization of baseball in our city. So huge congratulations to the Berries, to the athletes, the coaches, the parents, the fan base. You know, we don't do any of this without everyone doing it together. And it was electric on Saturday night. So, again, very proud of them.
1: Mm-hmm. Yeah, no, they're such a welcome addition to the city, and yeah,
2: they
1: are. Do such a good job. It's so my family loves going to those games. So, congrats to the Berries. Appreciate your time as always, and we'll be in touch soon. I'm sure.
0: Sounds great. Thanks.
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1: That's Georgia Satellites. Keep your hands to yourself. Send that one out to Steve.
0: Oh, no.
1: On holidays this week.
0: Yeah.
1: Maybe he's listening wherever he is, but he attempted that song at the Food Truck Wars, remember? Like 2 years ago?
0: Yeah.
1: He's never been back since. I keep saying, come back. And he's like, no.
0: No.
1: I embarrassed myself with that
0: one. He can't live up to it.
1: I don't know. And that sends me back. Probably he's got some PTSD about it.
0: A little bit.
1: More 90s and newer stuff in a second here. Some Faber Drive,
0: nice.
1: Nickelback, Alanis Morissette. Right now, Chantel Kreviazyk's 98 Cold. Before you, 90s and newer stuff. Greg or Sarah, good morning.

0: Oh, the emotion in that one. Enrique Iglesias, Natty A. Cool. Cool mornings, Greg or Sarah. Of course, we were chatting with Aaron earlier from Coliseum Presents.
1: Yeah.
0: Princess Bride back on the big screen for two showings. They normally bring, I don't think they've ever doubled up the same movie before.
1: This might I don't think so either.
0: This might be the first time ever. But the only reason he said they're doing it is because the last time they showed The Princess Bride, it's sold out. They had to turn people away. He's like, I felt awful, but it was full.
1: You know, a movie is good when.
0: Right? It's
1: yeah.
0: such a great family one. So they're doing two showings now. They brought it back, and they're doing two showings.
1: Nice.
0: So Saturday night, Sunday afternoon at the Roxy. Win passes by texting Buttercup and or, by the way, there's some on our socials, too. Check that out as well. Call and notify some winners here before lunchtime. Send you out to the movies this weekend. Greg or Sarah, Sean Hook.

0: That's the Goo Goo Dolls on 98 Cool. Got some more 90s and newer stuff on the way.
1: Nice.
0: Just a reminder, Thursday, taking the show on the road up north to Candle Lake. I had to admit yesterday, I hoped everyone didn't take my Saskatchewan card. I've never been to Candle Lake before. I know.
1: That's where John and I got married.
0: Really? Oh, beautiful. Yeah. No,
1: it's
0: honestly,
1: gorgeous up there.
0: I've never been. Well, then maybe you know. I said, you know, we're going to do the show live Thursday morning.
1: Yeah.
0: Any, like, must check out on the Wednesday night?
1: Everything.
0: Everything. Yeah. Okay. Good. I'll try to squeeze that all in. Do join us, though, on Thursday and get your tickets on that $2 million, it's like Lakefront Cottage.
1: Mm-hmm.
0: HospitalHomeLottery.org. It always sells out when there's a cottage. Everybody
1: always
0: wants one.
1: Yeah.
0: So this one's going to sell out fast, too, I'm sure.
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0: NSYNC is on 98 Cool. We're saying goodbye, bye, bye. To Coda.
1: Wow.
0: The Saskatoon Forestry Farm Park and
1: That's
0: Zoo.
1: That's so sad.
0: 18 years they've been together. I feel now bad for Mistea. Like, they said they're going to really be watching how they adapt, you know.
1: Well, she's been bonded with him for 18 years. Yeah.
0: So, but anyways.
1: I'll go be your friend.
0: Health took a turn for the worse here, and they safely euthanized him, but... very sad. So
1: always a tough decision.
0: I was trying to think this morning, how do we talk about this? What should we do? And so I put into AI, could you write some, you know, a nice little tribute song or, you know, poem or something for Coda? And it spit back some lyrics. I'll read them for you here. It starts out really great. Out in the forest, beneath the northern sky, a little bear was born with a twinkle in his eye. He wandered the mountains, mama by his side, but then fate came calling, and mama had to hide. Which I'm thinking, okay, this is starting out good. Tells his story. He was orphaned.
1: He was, yeah.
0: That's the, they found him. His mom left the den because there was a logging operation that moved in. So then, it says verse 2. They took him to the city where the streets are paved with gold. Saskatoon, his story could unfold. He roamed across the prairie under the open sun, chasing down buffalo, having himself some fun. I thought, wait a second.
1: Well, I guess there are buffalo at the zoo.
0: But he wasn't chasing them down. It's like he was in the zoo at the you know. So to me, this is where the AI starts to jump the shark.
1: Yeah.
0: Starts to take a little bit of liberties, especially verse 3 now. You'd splash in the river on a warm July day, catch yourself a salmon, then you'd wander away. I can't even finish that verse. It's so bad. It's like, come on. He had a nice little pool pond thing, but it wasn't stocked with saltwater fish.
1: I don't think there were fish, no.
0: I don't think they could live in that little thing. Anyways. And then the final verse, it actually comes together nicely. It's like, sleep now, Coda. Your journey's through. The prairie is waiting. The sky is blue. No fences, no cages, no walls anymore. Endless Saskatchewan stretching to shore. Which, again, very nice. I mean, I don't know about the shore thing.
1: Yeah.
0: Maybe they're talking Diefenbaker. I don't know. Nice try, AI.
1: Yeah.
0: You got a lot to tell them. Started off strong, ended okay, got a little weird in the middle.
1: Yeah.
0: I know, I will say, I've lived in Saskatoon now 21 years. Mm-hmm. So longer than Coda, but I don't even remember their life before Coda and Mistea at the zoo.
1: Like when they came? Yeah.
0: Like what was there before? Those like 3 years for me at least, or like all the time before.
1: I had a couple people say we had a lion at one point.
0: Wow.
1: I don't know if I believe that, but.
0: Anyways, rest in peace, dear Coda.
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0: Rockin' from 95 Alanis Morissette. Cool mornings, Gregor and Sarah. All right, time to go touring with Terry for the week here from Discover Saskatoon. Couple of huge events coming up here this weekend. I don't want to talk about summer starting to dwindle down, but still lots to take in. You know, Saskatoon Berries, WCBL champs. Woo, woo. But now, look what's taking over at Gordie Howe, the Men's Canadian Fast Pitch Championships.
1: Right? A great event. This is the U23 Men's Canadian Fast Pitch. It's taking place August 22nd through the 26th, of course, at the Gordie Howe Sports Complex. This event is put on by Softball Canada, but, you know, it only comes to light because of the great local organizers and volunteers that we have. There's 8 teams competing, various schedules, so just it'll be all day, sort of every day throughout the weekend. It's going to be great, some more great ball to watch, you know. It is so exciting about the Berries, and we'll just carry on cheering on these national teams.
0: Well, I was just going to say, yeah, if you got the itch from the Berries there and you're like, God, I need some more baseball, mm-hmm. some fast pitching, well, this is the thing to check out.
1: Absolutely.
0: Also going on this weekend, this is one of my favorite events, Aviation Days at the Aviation Museum here.
1: Yeah, great. It's coming up this weekend on Saturday and Sunday, 8 to 4. And, you know, just celebrating all things aviation. There's going to be different types of aircraft, of course, to being there for you to check out. Rise Air, RCMP will have their plane there, Stars. There'll be helicopters you can sit in. And for you kids, well, and maybe for the adults, face painting, bouncy castles. You can hang out in the airport fire truck, pretend you're a firefighter, food, and, of course, so much more. And this year, Gregor, I hope you're registered for this because this is right up your alley. The added attraction of the Canada's Strongest Man, and they're competing with other strength athletes in an airplane pull. So that's happening on Saturday from 11 a.m. to 3 p.m.
0: No, someone's going to pull. They're going to pull an airplane as if?
1: They're going to pull an airplane. How cool is that?
0: Oh, my God. I could maybe pull an old GoBot toy, but I don't think I'm going to.
1: Right, yeah.
0: A little Transformer, Starscream, yeah. Maybe. No, that sounds awesome. I'm going to have to check that out for sure. Well, there's the Fast Pitch Championships, Aviation Days, lots still going on this weekend. If you're kicking around town, thanks for letting us know all about it, Terry.
1: It's my pleasure, Gregor. Thank you.
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0: weekend, still a few days away. Earlier, I was like, hey, coming up here at the end of the week. It's only Tuesday,
1: it's a
0: man.
1: A little ahead of yourself, yeah.
0: Lots to get to before the weekend, by the way. So Thursday, mentioning earlier, we're at the Hospital Home Lottery Grand Prize Show Home. Don't forget, too, there's the Rider Foundation Lottery.
1: Okay.
0: Raising money for the Children's Hospital. You can get tickets for that. Your shot at $1 million.
1: Woo.
0: Also, the Stars Lottery wraps up on Friday,
1: yeah, that's
0: too.
1: Right, too.
0: So get your tickets on all of those. Good luck. Lots of amazing houses in that one. It's such an amazing gift. Life-saving service in the province. Get those to Stars Lottery. Right now, Green Day, 98 Cool.

0: to the opening night of the Saskatoon X. Jeez, that was already like a couple of weeks ago. That's so scary.
1: It was.
0: Man. Sean Desmond, 98 Cool. We got the 90s and newer stuff. And saluting this morning, what is her name? Whitney Carson, right.
1: Yeah.
0: She's going to be on Dancing with the Stars. But
1: she's one of the pro dancers.
0: But she's going to be pregnant. Wow.
1: She is pregnant, yeah, with her third kid. But this is the first time one of the pro dancers has entered the competition knowing that she's expecting.
0: Mm-hmm. Yeah.
1: But she actually won last season with Robert Irwin.
0: Which is awesome.
1: But what I love even more is that this year she's paired with Jimmy Kimmel's sidekick, Guillermo Rodriguez. I'm excited for this.
0: Oh, no, they're going to be out week one, unfortunately.
1: Well, what was Conan's sidekick?
0: Andy Richter.
1: He did really well last season.
0: I know, he surprised a lot of people. Yeah. But I don't know, I love Guillermo, but I don't think Guillermo.
1: I think we're all going to be very surprised.
0: I'm not so sure on that one. We'll see. They're announcing the whole cast, though.
1: September 2nd.
0: September 2nd. Yeah. Nice. Okay. 98 Cool.

0: Smash Mouth, Sonati, A Cool, The Bangles a minute ago, Manic Monday, which is what it seemed like yesterday at the Costco. I'm thinking, okay.
1: A little bit, yeah.
0: I go to the on the Monday, it should be fine. It was a zoo. It's always a zoo now, I guess. But as a result, I was trying to get through as fast as I could.
1: Yeah.
0: I went to the self-checkout area.
1: Yeah.
0: And I realized, because, you know, it's by, like, the protein drink things there. I wanted to get these chocolate protein drinks, but because they were on sale, they had moved them over on the shelf on the other side. I'm like, ah, darn. All they had was the vanilla one. So I thought, well, I'm just going to run over and grab one and come back. So I do, and I come back. But everybody, this is like these two dudes that were behind me, started going around my cart in the line. And I'm like, I was gone for like 10 seconds, guys.
1: See, I can see both of these being reasonable. Like, I likely would have just pushed your cart forward. Watched you just go to grab that one thing.
0: I didn't say anything when I went, but I just thought, you know, I'm going to be 10 seconds. I didn't even think the line was going to move by then.
1: Well, I mean, it's one thing had you, like, taken your cart and walked away and then tried to get back in line where you were.
0: I wouldn't dare do that.
1: But, yeah, if I'm noticing that you're just walking to grab one thing off the thing and leaving your cart, I would have just pushed it forward.
0: Well, thanks, Sarah, because the gentleman that were there did not. In fact, as I was walking back, I heard the guy saying to the other guy, this guy thought he could leave his cart here and still go shopping. It's like, I'm not shopping. I'm grabbing one.
1: It's right there.
0: It's there, and it's the chocolate protein and the vanillas were only over here. So I wish you were behind me in line, Sarah. 98 Cool.

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5: This is Venice Ferguson with your Saskatoon weather. Mainly sunny today, high 25. Tonight, partly cloudy, low 13. There is a slight chance of showers and risk of thunderstorm in the evening. Sunshine tomorrow, the wind northwest 20, gusting to 40 and a high of 26. And then it's sunny, high of 24 on Thursday, high 27 for Friday.
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0: Katy Perry is on 98 Cool on our way to 11 o'clock on your Tuesday morning. And a couple of friends of mine from back in high school, they went and saw the Backstreet Boys at the Sphere.
1: I'm so jealous.
0: I know. They were posting about it. I'm like, I can't tell if this is 1996, which is when I knew them, or 2026. Yeah, they all dressed in white and had a blast. And it looks like one heck of a show.
1: Oh, no kidding.
0: That's for sure, which is just crazy. So if you want to check it out, still going on down there, eh? Anybody gone? One of that way's on Cool. Yeah.

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0: 90s and newer stuff from Coldplay, Bruno Mars before that, and more this hour, Pink, Millie Furtado, TLC. It's Gregor and Sarah. I got a text here from Aaron on the Secret Rewards text line. We were chatting earlier about Coliseum Presents showing the Princess Bride 2 shows this weekend, Saturday night, Sunday afternoon, because when they showed this a year ago, it actually sold out. They had to turn people away.
1: This.
0: Never had another repeat movie. This is the first time they've done this, but they felt awful about having to turn people away. So they're like, we're doing it again and we're showing it twice. And Aaron texted and said, yeah, best movie ever. For sure it is. Giving away some tickets this morning on the Sega Rewards text line. Who got them?
1: We are sending Corrine, we are sending Kayla, and we are sending Shauna.
0: Nice. Enjoy the show. It really is one.
1: It's such a great movie.
0: Like, it just transcends time.
1: I was telling Aaron,
0: I loved it as a kid. My son has watched it now.
1: I almost had to divorce my husband when, back in the day, he said he had never seen it.
0: Oh, my goodness.
1: Yeah.
0: That is divorceable grounds.
1: I know, right?
0: And you would get everything in Alamo, anything you wanted.
1: Even his copy of Dirty Dancing will be mine.
0: The judge would be like, come on, dude, what's wrong with you?
1: Hey? Right?
0: The heck. Check it out this weekend. Coliseum Presents Princess Bride, Saturday night and Sunday afternoon of the Roxy.
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0: cool. Gregor and Sarah, hop onto our website, 98cool.ca. Got the full conversation that we had with Mayor Cynthia Block earlier this morning. Mayor Cynthia from the Block. So funny. We used that song, Jenny from the Block, but it, you know, obviously altered to be her name. But then someone pointed out,
1: Don't be fooled by the rocks that she bought. however it goes.
0: It's something like that, but of course she caught herself in that rock fiasco. Of course, I suggested this morning, you know, the speed cameras are back on Circle Drive.
1: Yeah.
0: And I said, you know, there's the one on Preston and Clarence there that's just no one ever is going past.
1: Yeah.
0: I said, move that thing over. You make enough money to pay for the deed, but I didn't realize apparently those are provincial things, so...
1: You wouldn't think it'd be provincial if it's in the city.
0: I don't know. Yeah. They apparently run them. She's like, I wish we had control over the money of those. Because I'm like, yeah, you could pay for the deed with one of those darn things, you know? 98 Cool.

0: Monster Song in 1996. Marcy Playground. Pink before that, Raise Your Glass. If we could, raise a quick glass to our good friend Croker.
1: Yeah.
0: in this afternoon. Yesterday, he took his show out on the road. He was at a Holiday Park golf course.
1: Yeah.
0: He was supposed to shoot like Happy Gilmore.
1: He did a great job.
0: There was a couple he got on the green. He was playing in this, I think it was called the Share the Spirit, the golf tournament for the school foundation. I overheard a couple of his breaks. He was doing a great job, and he was really saluting the crew at Holiday Park. Mm-hmm. And then I saw the video that he posted, and he wasn't lying. They've done an amazing job. That course, as dry as it's been in the last few weeks and cold, it was like green, looking amazing.
1: Right? Well, I mean, this week being as warm as it is, a great chance to go out and enjoy it.
0: If you haven't been out there yet, book a tee time. The Holiday Park Golf Course in just fantastic shape. Outside of, I don't know what tee box he was on yesterday, he probably might have wrecked it a bit with his shots. But anyway, it's Craig or Sarah. He'll be in at noon right now.

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28: This is Venice Ferguson with your Saskatoon weather. Mainly sunny today, high 25. Tonight, partly cloudy, low 13. There is a slight chance of showers and risk of thunderstorm in the evening. Sunshine tomorrow, the wind northwest 20, gusting to 40 and a high of 26. And then it's sunny. High of 24 on Thursday, high 27 for Friday.
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play at the grandstand stage. Opening night of the Saskatoon Exosphere Theory of a Dead Man. Natty A. Cool. Natty's the newer stuff. TLC, a minute ago. Also played at the grandstand stage last year, mind you, but still at the Saskatoon X. Can we keep the good time Saskatoon X music rolling here? Hey, shall we turn it into a trifecta? Oh, maybe not. No, MJ never played at the grandstand stage. However, MJYXC was at the X this year. There you go. There's a connection. 3 degrees up or whatever. Smooth Criminal is on Natty A. Cool. Good morning.

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19: Good afternoon. This is your news for Tuesday, August 18th. Nothing proceeds until a full funding formula goes forward that won't impact property tax and council approves. That from Mayor Cynthia Block on the status of plans for the downtown event and entertainment district. She says the choice isn't whether to go ahead with deed.
3: If we are going to invest in infrastructure, and we must and we will, do we invest where this aging infrastructure will never serve the future of our city and it will never help with downtown revitalization? Or do we invest in this new infrastructure and give ourselves that opportunity for generations to come to have a thriving downtown?
19: There is possibly a petition in the works requesting a referendum on deed. Muskeg Lake Cree Nation and the City of Saskatoon signed a memorandum of understanding in June regarding a potential partnership for the project. In a social media post, the police service says a patrol officer assisted in what could have been a life-threatening situation. Friday around 8 p.m., officers were called to a storm drain near the Silverwood Dog Park, and the first responding officer made his way down the storm drain, finding heavy rainfall had caused significant amount of storm water and pinned a young man against a gate. Knowing the fire department was en route, the officer crawled into the storm drain and reached through the bars to keep the man's head above water. It was almost 2 hours to get him free, and then he was transported to hospital. The latest data from the Canada Mortgage and Housing Corporation released today indicates that housing starts in Saskatchewan increased 23.9% from July 2025 to July 2026, ranking second among the provinces year over year. In its year-end report, BHP says the Jansen Potash Project Stage 1 was 84% complete as of June 30th, their financial year-end. Stage 1 cost estimate increased to $8.4 billion U.S. from the previous estimates between $7 to $7.4 billion, with first production on track for mid-2027. Jansen, located about 140 kilometers east of Saskatoon, has the potential to operate for more than 60 years. In sports, as much as they say they won't, members of the Blue Jays will be hard-pressed not to be scoreboard-watching again tonight. Toronto starts a three-game series in Tampa Bay and sits just a half game out of the third and final American League wildcard playoff spot. Baltimore, Texas, and Detroit are ahead, tied for the berth, with Minnesota holding the same record as the Jays, while Cleveland and Seattle are a half game and game and a half, respectively, behind Toronto. All seven teams are in action tonight. One more off day from the practice field for the Saskatchewan Roughriders before preparation begins for their next game Sunday in Vancouver against the BC Lions. Elsewhere, professional golfer, broadcaster, and Indigenous youth advocate Nota Begay III is on hand for the first of 2 days of play for the junior golf tournament that bears his name over at Dakota Dunes. Plus, WNBA superstar Caitlin Clark is set to play north of the border for the first time tonight and will do so on the biggest stage Toronto has to offer. Clark and the Indiana Fever will face the Tempo at Scotiabank Arena in front of over 21,000 expected fans. In the weather, mainly sunny until the weekend. High 25 today, high 26 tomorrow, and a bit breezy. Thursday, high of 24. Overnight tonight, partly cloudy, low 13. Chance of showers and risk of thunderstorm in the evening. Right now, it's 21 degrees in Saskatoon. I'm Venice Ferguson, and that's your news.
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Who says you can't go home? Realtors, if you're selling your house, because they got to show it to potential buyers, right? Very niche joke to kick off the show today. My name's Clayton Croker. Thanks for listening, if you still are, after that lame real estate agent joke. It's 1213, Tom Bachman, 98 Cool. She's

It's Justin Timberlake on 98 Cool. We're sitting at 1221. Even though we're 5.5 hours away from Estevan, my favorite TikTok series, Instagram page, Facebook page to follow right now is the Estevan Rants and Raves page. It seems like every city or town has like a rants or rave page on Facebook, and for the most part, a lot of them are, you know, they're entertaining. Estevan's, oh man, something about that town. There's some drama going on. Highly recommend following along. Used to live there for 2 years back in the day, worked on the radio there. It is actually a beautiful place. Go Bruins. Tower Pizza, some of the best pizza in the province. But yeah, you like those rant and rave pages? You like following along with local drama? Estevan's is great. Just throwing it out there. There's Jane Child, 98 Cool.

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We're sitting at 1234. Just saw this fun post from our friends at Miwasan. Come learn about trees downtown. That's tomorrow from 4:30 to 6:30. So if you're getting off work early or if that just kind of lines up with your day, 4:30 to 6:30 at the Miwasan office. They're doing this fun summer tree ID thing where you can learn more about the trees in our city, the bushes in our city. So you can seem super smart in front of your friends. You can be like, hey, see that tree? See that one? It's an oak. Trees aren't my forte. I don't. Yeah. Anyway, Faber Drive, 98 Cool. Shout out to the Miwasan for doing that. That's such a cool program.

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14: This is Venice Ferguson with your Saskatoon weather. Mainly sunny today, high 25. Tonight, partly cloudy, low 13. There is a slight chance of showers and risk of thunderstorm in the evening. Sunshine tomorrow, the wind northwest 20, gusting to 40 and a high of 26. And then it's sunny. High of 24 on Thursday, high 27 for Friday.
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Okay, so you have a sore shoulder from your old high school football injury. That don't impress me much, nor should it. I don't know why, but I always think that people will be like, oh, you got a shoulder injury from when you played high school football 20 years ago. Go on. No one cares about your old high school football injuries, but I had to go get it checked out at the new ultrasound place in Center Mall. It's where the Double Deuce used to be. Now, as a Eastsider, I used to go to the Double Deuce all the time. Deuce days, right? Remember the old commercials? Double Deuce! Now, it's a place where you go when your shoulder hurts and they need to figure out what's wrong. It used to be the place to go to have a time and a half on Tuesdays, right? I don't really remember lots of what happened, but it was just a mind-blowing experience walking into that place again, being like, I kind of know where to go, right? It's also kind of weird that the Pat is the new library, right? A place where minds are going to flourish and grow. It used to be a place where minds were taken down brain cell by brain cell because of the dollar draft days. Our old bars, they're growing up. The SCUZ is Rainer Agencies now.

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2: Hey there, it's Derek Chesney of the Saskatoon Crime Stoppers. This week on Crime Stoppers Unmasked, we're asking for the public's help on identifying numerous suspects involved in two break-and-enter incidents in the city's south end. These two incidents took place on July 23rd and July 29th of 2026 in the early morning hours at a restaurant in the 3000 block of Preston Avenue South. On both occasions, the suspect gained access to the restaurant by prying open the rear door. On July 23rd, the suspects took a large safe which contained $31,000. On the second incident a few days later, the suspects got away with the cash register with $700 in cash. At both incidents, the suspects' faces were covered and appeared to leave in different directions after exiting the building. Photos and video of the suspects from both incidents can be seen on our Instagram and our Facebook pages. Do you have information about this crime or who is responsible? 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Tips are completely anonymous. We don't want your name, we just want your assistance. Saskatoon Crime Stoppers. 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

It's a good day to have a great day. Happy Tuesday, friends. That is Michael Bublé on 98 Cool. My name's Clayton Croker. I'm still kind of new here. I don't have the new car smell anymore. Which, man, my new van still has the new car smell. It is the most underrated smell in the history of smells. Anyway, even though I'm still not very new, I'm still kind of new, I still like surprising myself with the music on 98 Cool, because that's the best part about this place. The music's awesome. So I'm just going to surprise myself. I haven't checked the music for this hour. Let's be surprised together here. Lady Gaga, Poker Face, that's coming up in a bit. Okay. Still allowed to play that. If you know, you know. We got Flock of Seagulls. Let's go. Eagle Eye Cherry, Save Tonight. Let's go. We got Amanda Marshall. We got some Marky Mark and the Funky Bunch. Here we go. Not bad at all. Love surprising myself with the music. We're going to have ourselves a nice little hour here, friends. If you're driving around, doing some errands, working hard outside, doing whatever, join me. Let's have some fun together. Here's REM, 98 Cool.

0: That is Lady Gaga on 98 Cool. It is 119, and I got a bunch of Barney Bentall tickets to give away today. I got two to give away on the air. I got one to give away on the 98 Cool Facebook page. You want to go to this Barney Bentall show at the Capitol coming up on Thursday? Trust me, you do. Capitol, super underrated venue. Barney Bentall Live is going to be awesome. Barney Bentall and the Legendary Hearts. Here's what we're going to do. Text contest. Hit up the Seeger Rewards text line, 306-938-9800. Tell me, what do you want to get done this week? Maybe you got some chores around the house or whatever, because this should be like a little treat yourself reward for doing some stuff this week. Hey, maybe you're going to pick some weeds in the garden. Maybe you're going to clean the gutters. Maybe you're going to get all the, I was going to say winter stuff ready, but nope, let's not even think about it, especially with the beautiful week that we're having right now. Whatever you're doing, whatever is on your little goal list, your to-do list, whatever you're scratching off, let me know on the text line, 938-9800. I'll put you in the draw for some Barney Bentall tickets, okay? He's here on Thursday, day after tomorrow. 938-9800. Good luck.
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2: If it weren't for your maturity, none of this would have happened. If you weren't so

It's Alanis Morissette on 98 Cool. It's 1:32 on the dot. At around 2 o'clock, we'll start giving away more of these Barney Bentall tickets. Barney Bentall and the Legendary Hearts, they're going to be at the Capitol on Thursday, day after tomorrow. Shows at the Capitol are always such a good time. You can get a little food beforehand. It's just a great spot. Just asking what your projects are around the house. What do you need a break from? Because projects, home renos, that kind of stuff, it's all fun. Well, sometimes. But you just need a break to recharge from it, right? For example, Marilee on the Seeger Rewards text line, 306-938-9800, by the way, if you want to enter. I'll put all the texts into the draw. Marilee is working on a jean quilt. Love me a jean quilt. She's got a bunch of different jeans from a bunch of different eras. She sent me a photo. Looks awesome. Marilee, I'm going to give you the first pair of Barney Bentall tickets. Again, I got a bunch to give away. Congrats, Marilee. You're going to the show. Dennis on the Seeger Awards text line, painting my deck. Have fun with that one. Dennis, Rita on the text line, staining the fence. Lot of home renos. Rita and Dennis would get along quite well. Getting a room ready to rent. Here we go, Shelley. Have fun with that project. Thanks for listening. We just got a bunch of fun little projects on the go here. I'm feeling pretty self-conscious because I'm useless with my hands and can't build or do anything. So this maybe wasn't the best contest for my confidence. That's for sure. You guys are so talented. So talented, all of you. Proud of you. Keep it up. Way to go. Here's Eagle Eye Cherry.

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9: This is Venice Ferguson with your Saskatoon weather. Mainly sunny today, high 25. Tonight, partly cloudy, low 13. There is a slight chance of showers and risk of thunderstorm in the evening. Sunshine tomorrow, the wind northwest 20, gusting to 40 and a high of 26. And then it's sunny. High of 24 on Thursday, high 27 for Friday.
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0: You know who's sitting on top of the world today? Rush Nation. Mike Messinger signing a 3-year deal with the Saskatchewan Rush. You love to see it. Mike Messinger, one of the original Saskatchewan Rush members. The guy is a hoss. An absolute beauty and an absolute hoss. He is responsible for one of the best moments in Rush history. Remember 2 years ago, that epic play that he had to tie it up?
1: He's just going to throw it to space.

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0: Just Saskatoon's greatest hits with the 90s and newer stuff. 98 Cool.

That is Coldplay on 98 Cool. A wild headline that I'm going to read for you here. A wild Saskatchewan headline. Usually it's like Florida man or Alberta man. But this one from right here in Saskatchewan, shout out West Central Online. 9 drivers charged at four-way intersection in bigger. Argument escalates into assault. 9 drivers charged at an intersection in bigger? That's like a quarter of the town. No, there was like 9 people that made that low-hanging fruit joke in the comments. That is like, that's a scene from Corner Gas right there. I'm legit, literally a scene from Corner Gas. Like Oscar was stuck in that intersection. They were there all day, right? But yeah, 9 drivers charged at a four-way intersection in bigger. A lot of drama going on in bigger. It's 209. Here's Nelly Furtado, 98 Cool.

Just thought of another joke for that bigger thing. Someone should have been the bigger person at that intersection.

a beauty of a day in Saskatoon today. Hey, I mean, look at the sky. We got some Simpsons clouds going on. We've hit our high for the day. It's 25 degrees. Might have an overnight shower tonight, 30% chance. So that's just kind of a toss-up. That's them saying. We don't really know. 26 and mainly sunny for tomorrow. 24 and sunny on Thursday. 27 on Friday. The weekend's got days with a nice little mix of sun and cloud, little breeze. It's gonna be a week and a weekend for the books here weather-wise here, friends. I was kind of talking about it yesterday. Take advantage of the weather. Take advantage of the weather. It's not smoky out there. It's not too hot. It's not too cold and rainy. We're just in this awesome little sweet spot this week. Enjoy it. Cherish it. It's Deborah Cox, 98 Cool.

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It's never a bad time for some collective soul. Hey, that's Run, a 98 Cool, 2:30 on the dot. I'm still riding high from that Saskatoon Berries win on Sunday. I'm going to be riding high for weeks. Anytime something bothers me, oh, stub my toe, whatever. The Berries won the championship. It's just, it's the best medicine. Move over, laughter. I was thinking about it yesterday, though, and I kind of forgot to talk about it, but the town of Munster, Saskatchewan, once again proving that they are the baseball capital, maybe of Canada. Like, per capita, the amount of baseball players that Munster's pumping out is just ridiculous. Classic Munster, like the starter for the championship game, Merrick Jaeger, Munster's own, goes six innings in a championship game at home in front of a sold-out record crowd. Classic Munster. Everyone is clutch at baseball there. Not just good, but clutch in the big moments. Look at Adam Cordy when they were playing in the semis against Moose Jaw. He comes out of the pen. He pitches like four innings of just lights out ball. Classic Munster. Classic Munster. Dallin Rood, also from Munster. Three kids from Munster were on the Berries team this year. I think every single version of the Berries has had at least three kids from Munster. How many people live in Munster? Like 400? All of them are good at baseball. All of them are good at drinking bow. Put it on the sign, Munster. Put it on the sign. Seriously, if you've never seen a Munster Red Sox game at that ball field, put it on your to-do list. Gonna.

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17: This is Venice Ferguson with your Saskatoon weather. Mainly sunny today, high 25. Tonight, partly cloudy, low 13. There is a slight chance of showers and risk of thunderstorm in the evening. Sunshine tomorrow, the wind northwest 20, gusting to 40 and a high of 26. And then it's sunny. High of 24 on Thursday, high 27 for Friday.
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One, ticket giveaway. Barney Bentall going to be at the Capitol day after tomorrow on Thursday. The Capitol shows are always a good time. 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You just enter to win. Takes like 15 seconds. Tell us what you need a break from. What project are you working on that you need to recharge for? Also on the Facebook page, we're giving some elementary schools and some teachers a shout out. I was helping out with the Share the Shine golf tournament yesterday for the Catholic School Board Foundation. Shout out John McGettigan. One of the superintendents here in town. I'm going to give him a shout out as well. Superintendent Francois Rivard. He listens to the show, and he heard me yapping about my St. Bernard days, gave me a St. Bernard t-shirt as I'm working at the golf course yesterday, helping out the tournament. Made my day. So I'm like, you know what? Let's give a bunch of other elementary schools and teachers a shout-out here. I want to give a shout-out to my grade 3 teacher, Mrs. Heddle, at St. Bernard. The best. Madame Zur at Cardinal Leger, Alicia says hi. All of the teachers at St. Gabriel School in Bigger from 1977 to 1987. That's an awesome one, Sherry. This one's great from Haley. Shout-out to the teachers of Bethlehem High School. You got this. Absolutely. And then Ryan on the page says, I went to Lakeview, the school across the park from St. Bernard. Still think it's a pretty cool find. You're just jealous, Ryan. You're just jealous. I love how all those elementary schools, they had little rivals, hey? The Catholic school and the public school, like St. Bernard and Lakeview. And then there was St. Luke and Lake Ridge, St. Augustine, and I can't remember the one that is also in that park right now, but that's a classic Saskatoon thing, hey? The little elementary school rivalries.

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3: You know, you made me feel so good inside. I've always wanted a girl.

Knock, knock, who's there? A bunch of bangers. The music we have coming up between 3 and 4, my goodness. We got some Third Eye Blind. We got some Bedouin Sound Clash. We got some Backstreet Boys. We got some Wave California. What a classic. Savage Garden, I Want You. We got some Soul Decisions, some Sarah McLachlan. Nothing but bangers, and it starts right now, friends. Never

That's the Backstreet Boys on 98 Cool, playing the 90s and newer stuff. How's you going, friends? Happy Tuesday. My name's Clayton Croker. Something I see all the time in the comments or on Facebook, Reddit, Instagram, just social media in general. People complaining that they can't meet people, right? There's nothing ever anything to do. How do I meet new people? How do I get out there? How do I get involved? There's two awesome things we have coming up this hour. We're going to be talking about the U of S Ballroom Dance Club. This has been going on for 50 years. If you don't know about this and you love dancing, this is something worth checking out. We're also going to be talking about community associations here in Saskatoon during the show as well. Two awesome ways to get involved. Join a club, join something like that. Again, the U of S and just the city in general. There's so many clubs here. We're going to be talking about the U of S Ballroom Dance Club coming up here in a bit. We're also going to be talking about the numerous awesome community associations here in Saskatoon. So if you're like that, you're in a rut, you want to get involved, I'll tell you how in a little bit here, okay?

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10: This is Venice Ferguson with your Saskatoon weather. Mainly sunny today, high 25. Tonight, partly cloudy, low 13. There is a slight chance of showers and risk of thunderstorm in the evening. Sunshine tomorrow, the wind northwest 20, gusting to 40 and a high of 26. And then it's sunny. High of 24 on Thursday, high 27 for Friday.
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0: Shout out to my guy, Clint, one of the best referees here in Saskatoon. He's an SMHA legend. Clint was like, hey, man, we're on the way back from Edmonton listening to the show. You played Wave, California. That's my top five favorite song. Anything for you, Clint. Anything for you. Hug your referees, friends. Hug your referees. It's 3:39. Let's keep the local chatter going here. If you are looking for something new to do, if you're looking to make some friends, if you're just looking to have a time and a half, we got something for you. Three awesome guests joining us in studio. We have Melissa, we have Glenn, we have Eleanor from the U of S Ballroom Dance Club. How's it going here, guys?
1: Great.
2: Great.
0: Now, for people who have never heard of this before, like the U of S, they have ballroom dance. Now, is it like a course you take? Is it a program? Tell us all about it here, guys.
1: Well, it was a club that was started over 50 years ago by two University of Saskatchewan students. It's moved on from being a university class situation. It's open to anybody. You don't have to be a student at the university. You don't even have to have had any affiliation with the university. It's open to anyone from 16 on up. They offer classes for 20 weeks of the year, from September to November, and then from January until March. You get 20 classes in that time period, and you don't have to know anything. You just come, and the instructors can help you to become the dancer you want to be.
0: I like how it's not just a one and done. It's 20 classes, right? They're going to keep with you from start to finish and kind of see you grow and give you some pointers.
1: Oh, yes.
0: I'm from a dance family. My wife is a dance teacher.
1: Oh,
0: and she says
1: there's
0: nothing like the first timers coming in with no expectations.
1: Oh.
0: And then all of a sudden they're hooked, right? Because dancing is just a fun time, right?
1: Oh.
0: So talk about people who maybe are a little skeptical going in. They're, you know, no dancing experience, but then they end up just having a time, right?
1: They come in a little apprehensive, a little nervous about whether or not they can do this. And with the wonderful instructors we have, very quickly they learn something by the first dance. They're on the dance floor at Teacup, and they're having the time of their life with their friends and with the new people they've met.
0: Could be something for like a group of friends or
1: oh.
0: just if you're riding solo or if you're a couple, whatever, right?
1: I joined originally as a single person. We know people have joined as a couple. We've had people that we know who joined as a whole group friend to kind of make it as a fun experience.
0: Awesome. So let's talk about the meat and potatoes here. How can people get involved? Some more important dates and stuff like that that people should know about for the U of S Ballroom Dance Club.
3: Well, registration is open right now. If you want to go to our website and join. And if you have any questions, you can come see us. We're going to be at the Fireworks Festival, and we'll also be at the Broadway Street Fair. So you can come talk to us in person and maybe meet some of our instructors. Classes will start the week of the September 13th, and registration will be open until mid-September. You'll be a little bit late to the party, but we'll catch you up. We're on social media. We're on Facebook and Instagram, and we have some videos on YouTube. And if you go to our website, we actually have a video that will walk you through the registration process.
0: Okay.
3: So it's very easy to do. We have classes that run through the week up until from Sunday to Thursday. So you can pick the day that works best for you. And we will be starting classes on September 13th.
0: Glenn, Eleanor, Melissa, thanks so much for joining me. For more details, just check out the website, 98cool.ca. Seems pretty fitting. We played this song by Lady Gaga right now. It's Just Dance, 98 Cool.

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It's a good day to have a great day, friends. That's Take On Me on 98 Cool. My name's Clayton Croker. I take my role as being first in line at a red light very seriously. If you are first in line at a red, you have a responsibility to the people behind you. So you better lock in. You better focus up. 10-2. You better be like Connor Hellebuck pregame, just looking around, head on a swivel, eyes going everywhere, right? You better wait for the crosswalk hand flashing sign to start give you the, hey, it's about to happen, get ready. I always do that when I'm first in line for a red. The walkie guy goes to the flashy hand guy, and I'm like, all right, it's coming. It's coming. And just like my Mario Kart training from back in grade 6, when that green light comes, boom, I don't even wait a millisecond. I am on it. Now, am I doing this because I'm in a rush? I want to make good time? Absolutely not. I want to impress the people behind me. That's the only reason I'm doing this, right? Because I do the same thing. If I'm the fourth or fifth car in line, I'm judging how fast that guy's getting off the red. I'm like, okay, not bad. He kind of lollygagged there for a bit, red Honda, but not bad, not bad. If you have to honk at the person who's first at the red, so help me, right? So help me. And if you're in that situation, how bad do you feel, right? Maybe you're not texty McTexterson, but maybe you're just, you know, looking around, you're daydreaming. Oh, no! It's the worst feeling in the world, so never do that. Lock in at the red lights, guys. Lock in at the red lights, because I know you're like me. I know you're judging them. I know you're sitting there being like, One more car could have made it through on this arrow. One more car could have made it through. Red Honda, come on!

0: That's Bonnie Raitt on 98 Cool. Just a heads up, if you're in that Preston Crossing area, you're on Preston Avenue, kind of going towards the Canadian Tire, there's a bunch of construction in that area right now. They're doing the whole new bus rapid transit system construction. There's little spots all over Saskatoon that are doing that. They're down to one lane. Really slows things down. So that's Attridge Drive, Preston Crossing area. It's a little backed up. Circle Drive North, obviously really backed up. Marquis and 71st around Idyllwild there, really backed up. I think I've said that every day for 2 weeks. Figure it out. They're not going to figure it out for a couple more months. But other than that, the usual suspects are backed up. But if you see something on the road, say something on the Seeker Rewards text line, 938-9800.
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That's Maroon 5 with Sunday Morning. Sunday morning, way better than Sunday afternoon, but Sunday afternoon, still better than Sunday evening. I don't know about you, but Sunday evening, not my favorite. Not my favorite thing in the world. The Sunday scaries start creeping up. I taught my friend that phrase. They've never heard the phrase before, Sunday scaries. And they're like, what do you mean Sunday scaries? Do you guys have like a family tradition where you watch horror movies on Sunday nights? No. The Sunday scaries are that feeling that everyone gets at around like 4 o'clock on Sunday where reality's starting to kick in. Like if you had a big weekend at the lake or something like that, it even hits harder where you're like, oh man, back to reality. And you just start counting down the minutes till you have to go back to work, right? The Sunday scaries, we've all heard of that. But now my friend overuses the term scaries. Like they'll forget their password. Oh, I got the password scaries. No, that's not how it works. I got the boredom scaries. Does anyone want to do anything? No, you're ruining the word scaries. You can't be overusing terms, right? Sunday scaries is just the perfect phrase, right? Leave it alone. Password scaries? What are you doing, Tim? That's right. I'm calling you out, Tim. You're ruining the phrase.

0: That is Katie Lang on 98 Cool, Saskatoon's greatest hits. If you missed our talk with the U of S Ballroom Dance Club, no worries. 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People are always looking for things to do in Saskatoon, right? You've seen the Reddit comments and Facebook comments. Oh, there's never anything to do. How do I get involved? 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

call you, maybe? 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It's 2026. Get with the times. 98 Cool, playing the 90s and newer stuff. There's this content creator from here in Saskatchewan. His name's Ryan Doka. He's got, like, millions of followers. You know him as the guy who puts weird stuff in liquor jars for, like, a week, and then he drinks it, right? Diboja, that guy. You know the Ryan Doka guy, right? He's got this new video series where he's making coffee with other things other than water. So he's got, like, the old-school coffee machine, but instead of putting water in the back, you put Pepsi. And then he put White Monster energy drinks. And apparently, it makes it taste awesome. Now, depending on your taste buds, really, right? But, I mean, what else would go good in there? Because apparently Pepsi, if you put it in there instead of water with the coffee machine, apparently it's not bad. Remember the Pepsi Nitro back in the day? It's kind of tasting like that. What do you think would work? Like, what else do you think would work? Sorry for just had a total brain fart there. What other thing other than water would work in one of those old school coffee machines? Like, it just tickled my fancy. Mountain Dew? Mountain Dew coffee? Baja Blast coffee? We might be onto something here, friends.

0: quick look at traffic here, friends. Circle Drive South, kind of around Stonebridge there, the Clarence Avenue overpass. It is getting a bit backed up right now. It's not too bad, but it's a little bad. Just a little bad. What else do we got going on here? Heads up Preston Crossing. There's a lot of bus rapid transit construction going on, so it's kind of backing up as well. Circle Drive North, you already know what I'm going to say. Between Avenue C and Warman Road, it's really backed up. Same with just Warman Road heading northbound in general after 33rd Street. That's pretty backed up, too. Idlewild from downtown all the way to the end. Idlewild's not a fun time right now. Just the usual suspects are all backed up. You know how to drive home in Saskatoon during rush hour, right? Just patience, deep breaths. We'll all get home safe and sound together, right? You see something on the road, say something on the Seeger Rewards text line. Easy for me to say. 306-938-9800.
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If you're a fan of the movie The Other Guys, that one is for you. It's TLC No Scrubs on 98 Cool. I went to go get an ultrasound on my shoulder earlier today. Old football injury kind of acting up. I went to that new place in Center Mall, that new medical imaging place they have there. It's in the exact same spot as the old Double Deuce. If you know, you know, right? The Double Deuce used to be this epic bar for us Eastsiders back in the day. Remember the commercials? The Double Deuce! $2 drinks on Deuce days. The line would go like around the mall. It got hairy there a couple of times. And if you're a lifer to a city like me, you've been living here for a long time, it's weird going to other places that used to be other places, right? Like, getting an ultrasound at the same place you used to, like, well, not really remember a lot of memories from. Weird. I walked in there today. I'm like, okay, the dance floor was there. The bar was there. I kind of knew where to go. It was weird, right? Another good example of this, the new library. The new library is being built where the old Patricia Hotel was, right? The old Pat. Miss the Pats. Patter days, right? You had Deuce days. You had Patter days. Good times. It's just weird that a place that destroyed so many brain cells is turning into a place that is going to be developing a lot of brain cells. What a glow up right there. I don't want-

0: Such a good tune. That's Mary J. Blige on 98 Cool. Friendly reminder that if you are the first car at a red light today, you have a responsibility to the people behind you to be on it. Okay? No lollygagging around. No looking at the clouds. No going in the glove compartment. No, the only thing you're looking at is the crosswalk sign. Okay? When that goes from walkie pants Magoo to flashing hand sign, that's when you know it's almost time. All right? It's almost business time, because you just know car 8 or 9 in line, they're judging you. They're waiting to see how well you get off the line. Hey, and if you're slow, they're going to know about it. They're going to catch up with you at the next light. They're going to ask you to roll your window down. Hey, man, you blew it at that last red light. Come on, pick it up. That's not going to actually happen. But why do we all think that's going to happen? Like anyone else always kind of get anxiety when they're first in line at a red light? I always think car number 4 or number 5 is going to be like, oh, this gray Focus better not blow it. I know this turning arrow is pretty quick, so we need to pitter-patter. Let's get at her here, all right? It's a stressful situation. You got to be on it. With great responsibility comes great... Oh, I butchered the ending there. You get it.
1: You're beautiful, that's for sure. You'll never, ever fade.
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0: It's the Northern Pikes on 98 Cool. Another day and another sad entertainment news report for you. Yesterday, Hayden Panettiere, we learned, passed away at the age of 36. Still super sad news about that. I loved Hayden Panettiere. She was the girl in Remember the Titans, the coach's daughter. She was just so good in every role she had. Another Hollywood death today, ZZ Top's drummer, Frank Beard, passed away at the age of 77. Another sad day in the world of Hollywood.
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If you had to make a list of 10 songs, and those 10 songs are the only songs that you're allowed to listen to for your entire life, I think that song would make my list. Kryptonite by Three Doors Down. I love that song, from the little guitar riff at the beginning, that epic chorus. It's one of those perfect tunes, right? At least in my opinion. It would be Kryptonite by Three Doors Down, followed by like 8 Stompin' Tom songs, and then Sandstorm by Darude. Those are the only 10 songs you need right there. Hey, just a bunch of Stompin' Tom, Three Doors Down, Kryptonite, and Sandstorm. You might think I'm joking. Totally.

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0: 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Because

That's Amanda Marshall on 98 Cool. Happy Tuesday, friends. My name's Clayton Croker. I'm just looking at the traffic map right now, and well, rush hour traffic's kind of dying down. Circle Drive North between Avenue C and Warman Road still a bit backed up, but it pretty much always is. Circle Drive South by the Clarence Avenue overpass, that's the other trouble spot usually at this time. Again, good, not great. It's getting better, as it usually does as time passes throughout the day. That's one thing I got to get used to again, is just normal traffic, because I worked morning radio forever. You get to work at like 3 in the morning. There's like 3 people on Circle Drive, maybe on a good day. And then when you're going home at lunch, it's really not that bad. Lunch hour traffic in Saskatoon, kind of pleasant. But rush hour traffic, with all the construction that we have going on in this city, not just the big projects, but there's so many little projects with the bus rapid transit construction and all that stuff. It is, oh boy, I am not used to it. It is, you can tell, I am just, if there was a camera in my car, it would be must-see TV. I'm just losing it every 45 seconds. Just deep breaths, right? Into the nose, out through the mouth.

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